0: government is acting.
1: Something had to give here, and we're not shy about the fact that we have made some big changes here to get young people the opportunity that they deserve.
0: Andrew Hastie says the Liberals need to focus on lifting their historically low primary vote. It comes as One Nation's popularity continues to increase, with the party's primary vote coming in second place on 27%, ahead of the Coalition on 24%. The Liberal frontbencher telling the ABC his party needs to remain focused.
2: We want to win the next election as the Coalition, and it's a three-corner contest, and the Liberal Party should be striving to be number one on the ballot, and that's what I've been arguing for.
0: The US has confirmed it's put weapons in space. The US Air Force says the Trump administration is prepared to use them against any hostile action. It's not known when the weapons were put into the Earth's orbit. And new research has found Australia's indigenous population before colonisation was up to seven times larger than previously thought. Flinders Researchers says the population was around 2.2 million compared to previous estimates of between 250,000 and 1 million. Over 2 million First Nations Australians died after the arrival of the First Fleet.
3: There's always something to win at Mittagong RSL's raffles every Monday, Thursday and Sunday. Download the Mittagong RSL app for details and bookings or visit mittagongrsl.com.au.
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0: In sport, Ollie Hollins has inked a three-year contract extension to stay at Carlton. The 22-year-old has played 79 games across four seasons at the Blues, including every match last year. To NRL, no miracle comeback by Sam Walker, with the Roosters opting not to rush him back from his recent foot injury. He's not been selected for Saturday's blockbuster semi-final clash against the Sharks. And the Aussies have won their opening ODI against Zimbabwe. Batsman Matt Renshaw making his maiden one-day century in the 59-run win. That's the latest news and sport.
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8: Mostly sunny today. In fact, sunny weather right through until next Monday. Looking at a gale warning, though, and those winds south-southwesterly, 25 to 40 k's. That gale warning for Illawarra coastal waters. 16 and 12, the expected tops for today. Tomorrow, sunshine again, as I mentioned. 19 and 16, south-southwesterly winds, 15 to 25 k's. On Friday, 26 and 22 degrees, and those winds lightening up. Westerlies, 15 to 25 kilometres, and sunshine right across the weekend.
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8: Welcome along. Glad you can join us this morning. Lovely day to be listening to the radio and having a cup of coffee or cup of tea. Cleansing water. We've got the suite that'll get you going. For you that remember going along with the high school dances and when discos first started at high schools, used to roll out the suite. Also, Prince and the new power generation. Won't cost you a cent. And a whole lot more coming your way. In fact, I'm going to be talking to Simon Croft, who's the chief executive of industry and policy at the HIA. He's in Canberra for the launch of Tradies Day, and we wouldn't have any building without our tradies. And I'm going to be talking to Simon about that as we go throughout the morning. As well as that, there's a whole lot of people that work in local produce. And we're going to highlight them because they've taken out some awards to do with the Sydney Royal Show, which is wonderful. So we'll have a look at that. And we'll roll out some great music. We'll take your calls, 8000-1029, and you can email gday at 2st.com.au as we get into the second half of the Graham Day Show.

0: a barrel full of building bricks was heavier than me. And so when I untied the rope, the barrel fell like lead. And clinging tightly to the rope, I started up instead. I shot up like a rocket, till my dismay I found that halfway up I met the bloody barrel coming down. Now the barrel broke me shoulder as to the ground it sped. And when I reached the top, I banged the pulley with me head. I clung on tightly, numb with shock from this almighty blow. And the barrel spilled out half the bricks some 14 floors below. Now when these bricks had fallen from the barrel to the floor, I then outweighed the barrel and so started down once more. Still clinging tightly to the rope, me body racked with pain. And halfway down I met the bloody barrel once again. Now the force of this collision halfway down the office block caused multiple abrasions and a nasty state of shock. Still clinging tightly to the rope, I fell towards the ground and I landed on the broken bricks the barrel had scattered round. I lay there groaning on the ground, I thought I'd passed the worst. But the barrel hit the pulley wheel and then the bottom burst. A shower of bricks rained down on me, I didn't have a hope. As I lay there bleeding on the ground, I let go the bloody rope. The barrel then grew heavier, it started down once more. And it landed right across me as I lay there on the floor. It broke three ribs and my left arm, and I can only say, I hope you'll understand why Murphy's not at work today.
1: 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It's 19 after 10. Good on ya.
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0: This is 2ST, and that is the Suite, and the Ballroom Blitz. As the sun shines, beautiful day, the winds are a bit blowy, and keep in mind there is a gale warning for Illawarra coastal waters. Just keep that in mind. 27 minutes after 10. Now, something broke last night in state government, and the Minns Labor government has used its numbers to shut down a debate as far as local council is concerned. The Liberal Party and the Nationals moved to disallow the local government general amendment in regard to meetings. And the Shadow Minister for Local Government, Tim James, said Labor's refusal to allow proper debate was extraordinary. The issue is over briefing sessions. In other words, sessions that allow councillors to get the information before they actually go into the chamber and vote on things. Well, he's a very busy man, but I'm going to be talking to the Shadow Minister for Local Government, Tim James, very shortly in regard to the Labor government's refusal to allow proper debate on this particular issue. We'll be talking to him shortly.
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0: Fuzzy Crawl. On a spring day on the coast of the Highlands, Graham Day with you through until midday. And thanks to Sunstyle Blinds, if you want to keep the sun's rays out, you can do that at Sunstyle Blinds. Just give Rick and the team a call. They'll do a great deal for you. And they bring you the Graham Day Show. And you can find them at Albion Park and also Albatross Road in Nowra. And go along and check out the range they've got. They've got a huge range. And when you're checking out the range of beds and also lounges and mattresses, the place to go is Beds R Us and Seats and More. You can find them in Cabinet Street in Mittagong. All the team there are there to help you, and they will certainly help you at Beds R Us and Seats and More. We've got the news. That's approaching at 11 o'clock today. We're going to have some karaoke and tell you how you can get involved with karaoke after 11 o'clock today, and so much more. We're going to go through some of your emails and roll out some great music for you as well.
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0: Bruno Mars and Kev. He'll be with you after midday today. He takes you through the afternoon and also has the totally 80s lunch for you. He was telling me that he's coming out next year. Bruno Mars, oh, that'll be, the tickets will be like hot scones. They'll be going like hot scones when Bruno is there with songs like that. And Kev knows it all. He does. And he knows it all about 80s music. If you want to join him after midday today, you can do that. And he'd love you to join him. And you can take your packed lunch with you and sit back and listen to the radio, iHeartRadio, or whichever way you want to listen to it, in the cab of the truck or in the front of the bus or whatever, and enjoy your lunch. Don't enjoy your lunch while you're driving, but you can sit back and enjoy Kev. And he's got some wonderful songs from the 1980s that he'll roll out for you, and that's thanks to P&S Constructions and also the team at Rusted Ranch. And something special is happening this Friday at Rusted Ranch, and Rusted Ranch is in Bargo. For all your Western gear, for all the gear you need, go along and see them because they've got it for you.
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10: Hi, I'm Phoebe Humphrey. The federal opposition is calling on the PM to scrap recent changes to negative gearing and property tax, with fresh data showing new home sales have dropped for a fourth straight month. Liberal Senator Michaelia Cash telling Seven it's time for Anthony Albanese to admit he was wrong.
11: How much more pain does he want Australians to feel before he admits we got it wrong and he scraps those toxic taxes?
10: While Australia will need an extra 83,000 tradies to keep up with housing construction demand, according to the Housing Industry Association, they've outlined 5 ways they could attract more skilled workers to the sector, including better supporting builders who train the workforce. Temporary campgrounds will need to be set up for Brisbane Olympic spectators. That's according to the CEO of Camplify, who has been working with the state government ahead of the 2032 Games. Proposals also include freeing up university beds as the state faces an 11,000-room shortage. Random knife detection searches could soon become a reality in Victoria if Labor is re-elected at the state's November election. The proposal is based on Queensland laws that give police and PSOs the power to conduct random searches in public using metal wands. And all of Ed Sheeran's support acts for upcoming dates in his Loop tour have now withdrawn in solidarity with Macklemore. The rapper was kicked off the tour for his on-stage comments in support of Palestine. Since then, four acts have dropped out, including Billie Eilish's brother Phineas and Sheeran's own live band.
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10: In sport, Fremantle will fly to Sydney today as they gear up for Friday night's prelim against the Swans. Dockers star Hayden Young says there's no plan to tag informed Swan Errol Goulden.
5: Last week we went 4v4 in the guts and took them on as a team, and I mean that sort of works for us. There is times where we have gone to individuals.
10: And the Roosters have resisted the urge to rush back star playmaker Sam Walker for this weekend's NRL semi-final clash against the Sharks. Team sheets have been released with Angus Crichton named for his first game since May after injuring his foot. That's the latest news and sport.
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0: A gale warning for Illawarra coastal waters. That's due to southwesterly winds, 25 to 40 k's. Those winds blowing on the coast and the highlands. But it will be mostly sunny, 16 and 12 is the expected tops. Tomorrow, 19 and 16. Mostly sunny again, the wind south-southwesterly, 15 to 25 k's, becoming light in the middle of the day. Friday looking good too, 26 and 22, sunny and lighter winds westerly is 15 to 25 k's. And across the weekend, sun right across.
9: 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Beds are us, seats and more Mittagong. The best furniture and bedding in the Southern Highlands.
0: Welcome along. Here we are, last hour of the show. And coming your way in this hour, we'll take a look at the emails that you have sent. As well as that, we've got International Circus. And as of today, it's brought to you by all the team at Mossvale Services Club. They're wonderful people. They've got some wonderful things going on. G'day to Uncle Phil. And all the team at Mossvale Services Club will tell you about some of the wonderful things you can go along and do over the next few months. But they bring you International Circus, where we look at all the things that happen around this world of ours. And very shortly, we're going to be talking about karaoke for a very specific purpose, and you can go along and enjoy. I'm going to be talking to Anna Phillips. The proceeds will go to the fight in regard to Repoly, because as you know, in October, the court case comes up. And will we have a plastics recycling factory in the Southern Highlands? A lot of people have been fighting against it, but this fundraiser will put the icing on the cake as far as funds are concerned. And of course, they've needed a lot of support and have got a lot of support from the community. All that and so much more. It's 11:05. Good morning. This is 2ST.

0: And White Feather Designs at Huskisson took out the gold award for their strawberry gin jam. Now, who would come up with that mixture? I've got no idea. But congratulations to you that are listening in there. What else have we got for you? Oh, the dried pastas. Well, I tell you what, Giro Pasta at South Nowra, they've taken out a stack of awards, a stack of them in the dried pasta category. Now, they took out gold for their Giggly. Congratulations to you. Also, they took out gold for their Facili. They took out silver for their Facilioni. They took out silver for their La Marche. They took out silver for their Casaris, bronze for their Penne, bronze for their Rigatoni, and they just swept the field. Just swept the field. So well done to you, Giro Pasta at South Nowra. Did very well. Smashed the competition, I can tell you that. Now, in the savoury preserves and condiments like chutneys, tapenades, mustards, mayonnaise and horseradish, salsa and chilli preserves, makes you hungry, just as well we're coming up to lunchtime. Congratulations to Kielty's Irish Sauces of Bowral. And Kielty's Irish Sauces had a pickled mango habanero hot sauce. Oh, that'd go down all right, wouldn't it? That'd get you jumping. And also, congratulations to White Feather Designs, once again of Huskisson, who took out gold for the Dorrell's Hot Chili Jam. Mmm, that'd be all right too. And gold yet again to Kielty's Irish Sauces. And Kielty's Irish Sauces at Bowral took out the hot, sweet chili sauce. So there's one to add to whatever you want to add to. But congratulations to all of those that entered the competition and have been rewarded with the golds and the silvers and the bronze. Well done to you. What a great area we have.
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0: Youth Group on Wednesday morning, 11:42. This is 2ST. It's a very good morning to you. And we've got International Circus for you. And it's brought to you today and ongoing by Mossvale Services Club. And head along to the club. Mossvale Services Club. G'day, Phil. Uncle Phil. I've known him for so long. Uncle Phil is what I call him. He lets me do that. But he organises some wonderful things for you. Don't forget that the footy finals are coming up. You can watch all your finals of footy on the big screen, every game live, and you can sit back and enjoy a great meal and watch the game. And don't forget the NRL Grand Final on Sunday, the 4th of October. It's going to be a wonderful time. And don't forget to go along for lunch today. Take some family and friends because they're open for lunch at Mossvale Services Club. You'll enjoy yourself. And now it's time for, yes, the moment you've been waiting for, International Circus, where we take a look at the strange and bizarre things that happen. Rising fuel prices have caused the US-Israeli war against Iran to cause many countries to protest, especially in the developing countries of Asia. It's working well for Donald, isn't it? Saudi Arabia and the Houthis in Yemen have accused each other of launching attacks. The Houthis are increasingly using AI and other tools to build their own weapons. The war in Iran has cost the US roughly $38 billion. And apparently it's depleted US munitions. So when the aliens attack, well, they won't be able to fight them off. Speaking of that, the US has deployed weapons in Earth's orbit. The first public acknowledgement of American weapons in space. They buggered up this world. Looks like they're going to bugger up others. Less than 2 months before the US midterm elections, Democrats hold a clear advantage over Republicans, according to a poll in the New York Times. Widow's Bay, a horror comedy about a haunted island, has won 14 Emmy Awards. Prince Harry and Meghan have changed their children's school already because of security concerns. And sales of electric vehicles in this country has outstripped sales of gas-powered cars. It's taken a little while, but yes, there's more electric vehicles now being sold than anything else. And one major reason for the shift is the Iran war, making Australia better again. It's a quarter to 12, and that is International Circus, brought to you by the Mossvale Services Club.
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0: Thank you so much for your company this morning. Thank you for your emails, which we'll look at tomorrow. 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
13: Hi, I'm Phoebe Humphrey. Labor will reveal its long-awaited migration policy tomorrow. Tony Burke was meant to unveil it earlier, but his speech was cancelled last month. The Home Affairs Minister will now speak at the press club tomorrow before PM Anthony Albanese heads off to New York on Friday. The policy set to outline methods to bring net migration down from 305,000 to 225,000 over 2 years. ING has lifted its interest rates ahead of the Reserve Bank's next meeting. The major bank says it's increasing its fixed interest rates for owner-occupier and investor home loans by 0.2% from today. The RBA will hand down its next rates decision on September 29. The federal government has weighed in on the latest data showing new home sales have dropped for a fourth straight month. The slump is being blamed on high interest rates, weaker buyer confidence and Labor's tax changes, but Housing Minister Claire O'Neill has told Seven those changes will get more Aussies into the market.
14: We've got some really important kind of indicators telling us that we're going to see exactly what we want, and that is more first-time buyers in the market and more new builds being supported by investor dollars, which is really where we want that money to go.
13: Aussie researchers have found a link between parents using social media and becoming more overprotective over their teenagers. According to Griffith, making comparisons on social media is one of the strongest predictors of an anxious parent. And Meghan Markle has wished Prince Harry a happy 42nd birthday. She's taken to Instagram writing, "Harry is simply the best."
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13: In sport, the Swans insist they're under no illusion how tough Freo will be in Friday night's AFL prelim, despite the Dockers' loss in week one of the finals. Logan McDonald admits it's going to be a tough battle.
17: They haven't had many performances like that for the year, so they've been the clear best team. Their contest, they got star started all across the ground, so we're under no illusions that they're just going to roll over here and give it to us.
13: And Australia's taken a 1-0 lead in its one-day series against Zimbabwe with a 59-run win. Matt Renshaw top scoring with 109 off 94 deliveries. That's the latest news and sport.
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0: Strong winds around at the moment. They should start to ease later on this afternoon. Going to stay fine and sunny. Tops today, 12 in the Highlands, 16 for the Shoalhaven. Bit of frost tomorrow morning, followed by fine, cool to mild day. Sunny and warmer Friday and fine and warm for your weekend.
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0: 2ST, better music here, more of it for your workday. Totally 80s lunch, triple play for Chrissy. There goes Eric Carmen's Hungry Eyes, Belinda Carlisle's Heaven is a Place on Earth. And also Def Leppard, Hysteria. If you have three songs out of the awesome 80s you would like me to play, it could be three songs you haven't heard in absolute ages. Let me know what they are. Do that now at 2st.com.au. Another Totally 80s lunch, triple play. I will roll out next Wednesday afternoon. Hey, it's Kev the Sabo on the way for you. Going to do 1927, also Genghis Khan. 2ST.
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0: 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Totally 80s lunch. Rick Astley's Never Gonna Give You Up. Gonna stay fine and sunny today. A little bit on the cool side. Tops of 12 in the Highlands, 16 for the Shoalhaven. Those strong winds should start to ease up. A little bit later on this afternoon, coming up for you, gonna go back to the year when Hoags was on our telly promoting something. No, it was before he did the I'll Put Another Shrimp on the Barbie campaign. This one was all about Foster's.
1: G'day. You know, I can't help thinking of Oz and that dry, thirsty outback. We'd sit there month after month, praying for rain. When the drought finally broke, we had our own special way of celebrating, with a drop or two of the amber nectar. And now Foster's draft is here, you too can celebrate. Now that the drought's finally broken, good.
2: Foster's, the Australian for lager.
0: 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We'll do something from Asia out of 1982 next, and also Ice House at 2ST.
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0: WST. Better music and more of it for your workday. Totally 80s lunch. We do it again tomorrow afternoon for midday. All thanks to P&S Building and Constructions, also Ruston Ranch at Bargo. And coming up on Friday, if you get into Ruston Ranch and spend $50 in store, they're going to put you in the draw, a chance to win a $300 voucher. 2ST is going to be out there between 11 and midday on Friday. We've got a whole bunch of different vouchers we're going to be giving away as well from local businesses. So if you're around the Bargo area Friday, pop in and say hello at Ruston Ranch or find them Railway Side Avenue in Bargo. On the way, 1 o'clock, fresh news update. Then we do Cyndi Lauper. Also, Guns N' Roses and You Too at 2ST.
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7: Hey there, I'm Brooke Seychelle. Tony Burke will end weeks of speculation tomorrow when he unveils Labor's migration policy. The Home Affairs Minister will outline the government's plans at the National Press Club after his initial speech was cancelled early last month. Labor will outline how it will bring net migration down to 225,000 over 2 years. Meanwhile, it's another blow for Labor's renewables target, with new modelling showing Australia could fall considerably short of hitting its 82% goal by 2030. A shortfall in building major solar, wind and battery projects is contributing, undershooting the target by nearly 30%. The former ACO boss says the ball was dropped in Australia following the October 7 attacks. Dennis Richardson quit his role as special advisor to the Royal Commission into Anti-Semitism back in March. He's told the ABC there is no one individual at fault.
8: Not referring to anyone in particular, but society as a whole. Some things that were said and done were not picked up by the media in the way they should have been.
7: AI juggernaut Anthropic has signed its first Australian data centre deal with Queensland's Western Downs region to host the AI factory. The data centre will have a total capacity of up to 2.1 gigawatts and is expected to be up and running by 2027. And Macaulay Culkin is coming down under for special screenings of the 90s classic Home Alone. The child star will be doing live interviews after the film in Sydney, Melbourne and Brisbane.
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7: Swans forward Logan McDonald will be hoping to repeat his career-best goal haul when the side takes on the Dockers in Friday night's AFL prelim. McDonald bagged six majors in the win over Brisbane in the qualifying final, but he's playing down his own impact in that game.
10: I was just very lucky. The team played really good game all across the park. Everyone contributed and played their role, and I was just lucky to get on the end of a couple, I guess, and yeah, hopefully can do a bit more.
7: That's the latest in news and sport.
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13: weather. Strong winds around at the moment. They should start to ease later on this afternoon. Going to stay fine and sunny. Tops today, 12 in the Highlands, 16 for the Shoalhaven. Bit of frost tomorrow morning, followed by a fine, cool to mild day. Sunny and warmer Friday and fine and warm for your weekend.
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0: U2. I still haven't found what I'm looking for at 2ST as we play better music and more of it for your workday. Hello, it is Kev Kelly up tomorrow morning. Get up with Max for breakfast. He's going to try and hand off $2,500 with his Secret Sam in the morning. So make sure you're listening out. He plays that at 6 o'clock and also 8 o'clock. There's been a whole bunch of answers over the last, 3 months, I reckon, that have been incorrect. Have a look at those. You can do that now at 2st.com.au. Then have yourself all prepped, ready to go. Make that phone call. Make it a winning one tomorrow. Thanks to MCG Property. 2ST Secret Sound. All the way, Angels and also Nick Kershaw.
1: 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And 60s and 70s tracks that stand the test of time. 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

0: OST, Better Music Ham, more of it for your workday. And coming up tonight at 7 o'clock, the Christian O'Connell Show. This weekend, it is the Get Ready Weekend. The RFS are going to be opening up their doors to some of the local brigades. It's your chance to go and see some of the equipment or the displays and ask any questions you may have and pick up all the information that you need so that you're prepared and ready to act and survive and prepare yourself for the bushfire season, which is officially underway right now. So go and check out your local brigade. If you want to find out more info, head to rfs.nsw.gov.au on the way in the next 10, Chisel, and also John Lennon at 2ST.
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0: 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Take us with you wherever you go by downloading the free iHeart app if you haven't done it already. It all sounds better on iHeart. Last night there was a game of cricket played. The Australians took on Zimbabwe. Did you know? Yes, it's one of those ones that snuck under the radar. Good news is the Aussies had a win. Details on that, the rest of your news and sport in 3 minutes. Then we do your two ups at two. Gonna do a couple from ELO, also Bon Jovi and Cat Stevens at 2ST.
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10: Hey there, I'm Brooke Seychelle. Another rate hike from the RBA could be looming, with major bank ING lifting its interest rates. From today, fixed interest rates for owner-occupier and investor home loans will increase by 0.2%. The RBA's next rates decision will be revealed on September 29. A News 24 host has spoken out after offensive comments by ex-Labor staffer Rhys Muldoon were unearthed yesterday. The former actor was sacked by Senator Richard Dowling over posts targeting Peter Credlin and Senator Jacinta Namphigimpa-Price. Now Credlin's hit back on her program, questioning Labor's vetting process.
11: And I don't for a minute believe that this was missed when he was vetted for his job as a Labor staffer. I don't. Because I know that Labor vet people thoroughly. So it's my view that someone saw these comments and thought they could get away with them.
10: Meantime, the Greens have slammed AI companies, accusing them of blackmailing the government to change Australia's copyright laws. Senator Sarah Hanson-Young says AI companies are holding a gun to the government's head after the ABC revealed Labor is considering an opt-out model for creatives. Overseas, Donald Trump has criticised the US Supreme Court after it rejected his push to restrict mail-in voting in the upcoming midterm elections. And the Spirit of Tasmania website has crashed after highly anticipated tickets for the new vessels went on sale this morning, although the planned inaugural passenger sailing dates are still unconfirmed.
9: Make your next meal one to remember at Ironstone Dining, Mittagong RSL. 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
10: Dolphins hooker Jeremy Marshall-King says he hopes to taste more success in the upcoming prelim after the side's maiden finals win last week. It was Marshall-King's first ever finals appearance after a decade in the NRL. He credits life off the field for his career best form.
12: On the outside of footy, you know, just enjoying life and really enjoying it. My family, my kids, and just doing things best I can. And, you know, being probably the best mentally.
10: That's the latest in news and sport.
13: G'day, I'm Benny from the Aladola Bolo. 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
0: Strong winds around at the moment. They should start to ease later on this afternoon. Going to stay fine and sunny. Tops today, 12 in the Highlands, 16 for the Shoalhaven. Bit of frost tomorrow morning, followed by a fine, cool to mild day. Sunny and warmer Friday and fine and warm for your weekend.
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9: 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So we've dug deep in the music library and found two from your favourite artists, including some you haven't heard in ages. This is the Two Ups at Two. 2ST.

0: Well, thank you, John. You have a nice day yourself. There's Bon Jovi. Have a nice day. And also, you give love a bad name and you're two ups at two. Hello, it is Kev. And the Savo at 4 o'clock, Jones and Amanda, they are back in, giving you the chance to win with Instagram and also doing the Fast Five. Now, if you want to play either of these and have a chance to win, you can register right now. Just head to 2st.com.au. On the way, Cat Stevens. And also a great two-up from Pseudo Echo at 2ST.
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0: From their debut album, Autumnal Park, it is Pseudo Echo at 2ST in your 2 Ups at 2A beat for you, and also Funky Town. They've been out on their Take Me to Funky Town tour. They played a couple of shows in Sydney last weekend. They're going to have a bit of a break. They're back out on the road during October and November if you want to go and see Pseudo Echo. Coming up this weekend, your chance to go to the races at the Shoalhaven City Turf Club, and it is their big charity race day for Braveheart. So if you want to go, it is happening on Sunday. The gates will open at midday, and all money raised from those gate takings is going to go to Braveheart. So make sure you go along this coming Sunday. On the way for you, more 2 Ups, including a pair from Roxette at 2ST.
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0: 2ST, better music here. 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Coming up to 3, news update is next, and Ed Sheeran's stadium tour. 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All the info with an update for you soon. Next hour, Counting Crows. Also, Tina Turner and the Buggles at 2ST.
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10: 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Saddles, rugs, helmets, grooming, animal health, vaccines and a huge range of clothing. Berrima Road, Mossvale. 2ST. National News. Now.
11: Hey there, I'm Brooke Seychelle. The first Australian data centre deal has been signed off with AI giant Anthropic to back a data centre in Queensland's Western Downs. It's understood the site would be built in line with the government's expectations, despite the deal wrapping up before the federal government finalised its own regulations. It's expected to come online next year. The Home Affairs Minister has defended Labor's decision to keep the humanitarian intake at 20,000 places. The intake was supposed to drop to 13,500 until the PM made an 11th-hour intervention, which the opposition says will come with a $7 billion price tag. But Tony Burke says Labor has upheld its commitment to increase the intake.
12: This government, when we came to office, made clear that we'd be boosting the humanitarian program to 20,000 places. It remains at 20,000 places.
11: Overseas, at least three people are dead after a helicopter crashed between two buildings near a separate fatal bus accident in Los Angeles. Authorities say at least one of the victims was a pedestrian near the site of the chopper crash, while investigations are continuing. And Tyra Banks is headed to court in her fight to get unaired footage from the recent America's Next Top Model documentary. The producers are opposing the star's attempt to see hours of unaired footage of her former co-stars Miss J and J Manuel that didn't end up in the documentary. The former model thinks the footage could prove her claim she was defamed thanks to selective editing.
5: There's always something to win at Mittagong RSL's raffles every Monday, Thursday and Sunday. Download the Mittagong RSL app for details and bookings or visit mittagongrsl.com.au.
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11: Swans forward Logan McDonald has praised the players that have come into the side following the suspension of the Pullman Five. Despite being written off after last month's incident, the Swans are one game away from a grand final appearance. McDonald says the young players have helped lift the whole side.
14: Probably a month ago they didn't think they'd be getting the opportunity in the final series, and as we know, things changed, and here they are playing a home prelim, so they've given us so much energy.
11: That's the latest in news and sport.
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16: This hour, wrapping up today's roadworks at Marulan on the Hume Motorway. The changed traffic conditions remain the same overnight. They're back on the tools early tomorrow morning. And the Illawarra Highway through to Sutton Forest and Mossvale to Argyle Street building up slightly as well. 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
13: 2ST Weather.
0: Those strong winds, they will start to ease this afternoon and also this evening. Coming up tomorrow morning, areas of fog and frost, followed by a fine, cool to mild day. Tops of 16 in the Highlands, 19 for the Shoalhaven. Sunny and warmer Friday and a fine, warm weekend.
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0: West Tea, better music here, more of it for your workday. Fergal Sharkey and a good heart hello. It is Kev. Coming up tomorrow morning, Max is back in for breakfast. $2,500 is what he is offering up with the Secret Sound thanks to MCG Property. And on Friday morning, Max, you're going to be out and about again. He's going to be doing it live and local from Gubbins Mitre 10 in South Nowra for their big tradies brekkie day. So get down there between 7 and 9 on Friday. Grab yourself some brekkie on your way to work, tradies. And catch up with Maxie as well. But of course, he is back tomorrow morning from 6. On the way, AC/DC and Bruce Springsteen at 2ST.
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1: traffic. Along the Illawarra Highway through Burrowang, steady traffic at the moment past the King's School Tudor House. Not too bad through Mount Ashby for Nowra Road. Light traffic through Mosvale and Argyle Street right now. A quick trip to Goulburn along the Illawarra Highway and the Hume Motorway through the Marulan Roadworks Zone will take you about 47 minutes. 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Excludes IGA local grocer. 2ST traffic.
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0: 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More of it for your workday. Rod Stewart, Maggie May. 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Coming up on Saturday, September 26th, the Pepperfield Lifestyle Resort Art Expo and Open Day is on. 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

0: 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Also, Huey Lewis in the news and Charles and Eddie at 2ST. Have a good one.
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8: Hey there, I'm Brooke Seychelle. We've got a preview of what Labor's migration announcement will be tomorrow, with the Home Affairs Minister saying Australia needs to bring net overseas migration down. Tony Burke's told Parliament Labor will be using tools to improve the migration system.
9: To be able to work through this, we need to be able to make sure that we deal with the numbers. We need to make sure that we deal with the numbers overall and do so in a sensible, targeted way that provides the easiest pathway through for the Australian economy.
8: Meanwhile, fresh turmoil for Australia's energy transition, with new modelling showing Labor could fall considerably short of its renewables goal. It's understood Australia will hit just 53% of energy from renewable sources by 2030, well below the 82% target. To the Northern Territory, where Bushfires NT has issued its highest level emergency warning for a bushfire just north of the Darwin River Dam. Authorities are urging residents to leave the area immediately. And the Gold Coast mayor has apologised for swearing at a journalist during a heated media conference. Tom Tate faced intense questioning yesterday over an encounter with Donald Trump before snapping at a reporter and storming off. He admits it was wrong and he should have risen above it.
10: I was out of line, using a swear word, even though being frustrated, and I absolutely apologise to all the journalists that was there and to really the people who saw it right throughout Australia.
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8: Two Blues have inked deals to stay on at Icon Park. Defenders Nick Newman and Nick Hayes both signing one-year contract extensions to keep them at Carlton until the end of 2027. And the Sydney Roosters will farewell two of the NRLW AFL's biggest stars at the season's end, with Corbin Baxter and Millie Elliott announcing their retirements. Baxter leaves as a Foundation Rooster and Premiership-winning captain, while four-time Premiership winner Elliott will also call time on a decorated career. That's the latest in news and sport.
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12: Traffic. Macquarie Pass, the Illawarra Highway at Mount Murray. Outbound traffic towards the coast is busy through the roadwork zone at the top of the escarpment. Kirkland Road East, Kangaloon, just a light amount of traffic, and Burradoo into Chisholm Hill, northbound along Mossvale Road past the college, steady traffic there. If it's obvious you need great insurance, get GIO. 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
0: Those strong winds, they will start to ease this afternoon and also this evening. Coming up tomorrow morning, areas of fog and frost followed by a fine, cool to mild day. Tops of 16 in the Highlands, 19 for the Shoalhaven. Sunny and warmer Friday and a fine, warm weekend.
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25: It's showtime!
26: Well, hello there, Amanda, how you going?
27: You know, I'm okay. I know you're asking about Minnie. We lost our beautiful dog on Monday. I spoke about it on the show yesterday. And I woke up this morning and I felt okay. And then I looked at all the beautiful comments that people have made on my socials and on the show's socials. And I sobbed like a baby and thought, okay, now I'm okay. And then I got up and I looked at the spot on the floor where she used to sleep every night. And then I had another sob. And that's kind of how it goes. You know what I'm finding hard is the permanence of it. That I know she's passed away. I held her face in my hands as she took her last breath. I get it. But then you wake, but every day you go, oh, my God.
26: Yeah.
27: She's still gone. Oh, she'll never be in my house again. Oh, it's so hard. It's so hard. And, you know, I phoned my dad today.
26: Yeah.
27: And Dad said, hello, sweetheart. I said, oh, Dad, my dog's died. Oh. I just sobbed and sobbed like, I'm 64. He's 92. And I cried like a 14-year-old.
26: So you were like a little
27: kid. Asked my dad to pick me up.
26: Oh, and what did Art say?
27: He said, oh, sweetheart, I'm so sorry. I'm seeing him this weekend. I'm going up to Brisbane to see my dad. But, you know, it's just, one minute I'm okay. I'm just riding the weep train, really.
26: It's a grief river. And you
27: it
26: just
27: really
26: go with
27: is.
26: It.
27: It really is. It really is. And on one hand, I can't tell whether I just want to go to sleep. Grief is exhausting, as anybody knows.
26: Mm-hmm.
27: I want to go to sleep. On the other point, and I feel like I'm going to chuck, I'm going to throw up. And the other bit, I just want to lie down and have a giant tantrum at the world. I might do all of it.
26: And you can do all that.
27: I might do all of it. And that's thank you to everybody who said such wonderful things about their own pets as well.
26: Yep.
27: Because this is the thing. This is anyone who has a pet, this is a universal, the sting of it. Is absolutely universal.
26: Mm.
27: So,
26: but you really touched a nerve. We've had handwritten letters from people all around Australia, and they all—it's like something we talked about yesterday in the '80s when you lost a dog. the men of the 80s, the ones that you saw in the VB commercial, don't worry, mate, you'll get another dog. You didn't talk about this sort of stuff. But you've opened up a rich seam. And it's okay to grieve your pets.
27: Oh, yeah.
26: And if you want to cry, you cry. If you want to lie on the ground, starfish, and cry.
27: What about the throwing up bit?
26: What are you throwing up for?
27: I said, I feel like I might have to throw up.
26: Oh,
27: I said,
26: okay. That's there's a bucket here.
27: I know. That's what I mean. The emotions are so
26: Gen Y
27: weird.
26: Gen Y's got an absorbent shirt.
27: It's like one of the sites. I follow all these animal sites that I have for ages on my Instagram. And suddenly I'm thinking I might have to pull back on this for a moment. But I love the ones that say, here's my dad with the dog he didn't want to get. And there's men with little tiny squishy dogs and they tuck them into beds with little pillows and things. And it's not just men. I think, you know, maybe women have always had a soft spot with animals, but it's just accepted now. Gosh, they're part of your family.
26: Yeah. Oof. I remember my father-in-law, the late Ron Freeman, inherited a dog off my niece, little Trixie. And it was this little, I don't know what it was.
27: Little fluffy thing?
26: Little yappy, fluffy, pain in the neck thing. And he hated it. But my niece wasn't looking after it. So he ended up and he had it on his little farm there, his little coffee plantation. And he became so attached to this dog. And then one day it got run over and killed outside his house. And I said, geez, Ron, how are you going? And he goes, oh, it's all right. But I could tell that he wasn't happy. Like I could tell that it hurt him more than.
27: Yeah, it was these days.
26: That he would let on.
27: These days, we all give each other permission.
26: Yeah.
27: And you can't.
26: Yeah. And think about that. If you've got a young person in your life and they're grieving their dog, don't be an a-hole.
27: A dog's not a human. So, I get it. But you're still allowed to have your grief.
26: Of course you can grieve that.
27: Yeah. And also with the little urns and things, I tell you, we're getting Minnie's remains into two little stones. We're going to have one here and one at our place down the south coast. But at the same thing, they were same brochure were little urns for rats and mice. And we all go, ew, but at the same time someone grieves a rat.
26: That's true.
27: Straight from the trap into an urn.
26: You remember I buried their little that is odd, isn't it? I buried little Fizzle Cat in a MasterChef mystery box, which is buried in my backyard. And Rufus went into a
27: someone digs that up. That's very
26: Optus
27: confusing.
26: Box, and we got little crosses made with their.
27: Yeah,
26: you know,
27: I met a woman the other day who said that she used to have a border collie. I met her down just when I was walking in Minnie. She used to have a border collie, and she said those were the days. She said when her dog died, she just wrapped it in a chenille bedspread and buried it in a front yard.
26: That was it.
27: How big a space would that take? People would think you were burying a body.
26: Yeah,
27: and then she said, "I don't live there anymore. Sometimes I just walk past and wave." Someone's got a border collie wrapped in a bedspread in their front yard.
26: You can't go digging in your neck of the woods because you might find another body.
27: What do you mean?
26: Well, come on, you know exactly what's happened around where you live.
27: Do I?
26: Yeah, the underworld of the
27: 70s. Oh, okay. Yeah, fair enough.
26: Yeah.
27: The crazy underworld of the 70s.
26: The crazy underworld of the 70s.
27: And everyone's in a chenille bedspread.
26: look, we'll get you through this.
27: I know, and thank you. And yesterday I felt so much better that I was here, so thank you.
26: You know what will make you feel better?
27: Tell me.
26: TikTok Tucker. We make food from TikTok and eat it.
27: Last week's was Weet-Bix gnocchi, and I had a really bad stomach ache for a couple of hours.
26: Lucky you went in a CrossFit championship over in China.
27: Quite right.
26: Also, we can't do anything till we do the Fast Five. It's Jonesy and Amanda driving you home for Jam Nation.

0: Hello there, it's Jonesy and Amanda driving you home this Wednesday, the 16th of September. Let's get into it.
1: How fast can this thing go?
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3: Jonesy and Amanda.
0: Fast five. Five questions. Can you go all the way and answer all five questions correctly? If you do that, Amanda will say.
4: Question five wins you a $500 Fun Lab voucher with Holy Moly Golf Club. The wild side of mini golf.
0: Holy moly. Dylan is in Malvern. Hello, Dylan.
4: Hi, Dylan.
5: Hi, how you doing?
4: Very well, all right? Thank you. Here's question one. Actually, I might need your help pronouncing this, Brendan. Helvetica,
0: yep.
4: Is it Calibri?
0: Yep.
4: And Ariel are all common examples of what?
5: Are they types of font?
4: They are.
0: We've been called a couple of fonts many times.
4: It does sound like a rude word, doesn't it?
0: Let's get into riffraff.
4: Got to keep out the riff. Dylan, what song has this riff?
0: Yeah. You know it, Dylan.
5: I do know it, but I can't get something in my tongue. Can I hear it one more time?
4: Here it is.
0: What do you think, Dylan?
5: No, I don't know. Sorry.
4: Dylan.
0: Beck is in Sandringham.
4: Hello, Beck.
6: Oh, hello. How are you?
4: Very well. Do you want to hear it again?
6: Yes, please.
4: Here it is.
0: Because it rocks.
4: What's the song?
6: Oh, it's Kings of Leon. Someone Like You, is that what it's called?
4: Oh, that's a lyric in it, but that's not the name of the song.
0: You know what? Let's
4: give some Googling time.
0: Let's give you some Shazam and Googling time. It's Jonesy and Amanda driving you home for Jam Nation.
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0: You've made my day. I'm so happy, and I must say I miss you guys so much in my on my drive in the morning.
1: Oh, Nicole.
2: But, Nicole, do you know what? We're enjoying our lives because getting up at 3 in the morning is terrible. I have nothing else to add.
1: No, but
2: we
1: glad,
2: do miss, we miss the spot.
1: But
2: we
1: I'm glad you're also finding us over here on our drive show.
2: Yeah.
1: So thank you.
0: All the time. I love you guys.
1: Thank
2: well,
1: you,
2: Nicole, we love you. This is a love fest. Thank you. Really appreciate that.
1: We are, speaking of love, TikTok Tucker, nothing to do with love, is coming up next. Last week's sounded like it was going to be all right, but the after effects were horrible. What will today's be?
2: We'll find out next. 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
4: Through Welby and Mittagong, southbound traffic affected with roadworks along the Hume motorway near Drapers Road. Locality Balaclava, the old Hume Highway, clustering a little at the Crimea Street lights and the Swan Street Bridge, and into Mittagong on approach from Bowral Road at Bessemer Street, pretty busy there. 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That's your latest 2ST traffic for the Shoalhaven and Highlands.

0: Hello, it's Jonesy and Amanda driving you home. It's time to go to the kitchen for TikTok Tucker.
1: 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You're making slack.
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0: Exciting news, TTT fans. We are going Instagram live. All the cool kids are doing it. They're doing TikTok dances and they're doing Instagram live.
4: And us oldies are making some recipes.
0: Speak for yourself, Grandma.
4: Last week's was a disaster. Actually, it tasted okay, but the after effects... I have no gluten issues, but I sensed what it is to be gluten intolerant. We made gnocchi out of Weet-Bix, but there was an industrial amount of Weet-Bix with eggs and everything and just sat in my lower intestine and couldn't be moved for some time. All right. Well, today I think you and I both are tea drinkers, Brendan. We love a cup of tea. How about you, Ryan? Like a cup of tea?
5: No, not really. No.
4: Whatever. Anyway, we're going to make Hong Kong Sprite tea. This has been going viral. I've seen it go viral. I'm going to open a big... Oh, can you open that?
0: Hong Kong Sprite tea. Refreshing.
4: Refreshing sound of the lid of the Sprite coming off. Oh, how am I going to get the tea bag in there?
0: Well, you got to...
4: That old phrase.
0: Let's have a look.
4: Yeah, open your bottle of Sprite and you put four tea
0: you
4: bags in.
0: You can get it. It's like getting a dog in a bath.
4: Okay, ready? There's one.
0: Yes, it's easy.
4: So the recipe is...
0: It's fizzing up.
4: Oh, it's going to fizz up. Why would it
0: And they drink
4: up?
0: This in Hong Kong?
4: Apparently so. This has gone
0: According
4: viral.
0: To who?
4: I don't think the band's involved in this.
0: How many bags?
4: Four. I'm putting four tea bags in.
0: Yep.
4: Four tea bags into the top of the Sprite. And this is all you do. And apparently it's delicious. And I'm keen because that last few weeks have been horrible.
0: Mm.
4: I want to make something that could be great.
0: Something refreshing.
4: So what you do is you put your four tea bags in.
0: Yep.
4: That's all you do. Put the lid back on before it spills over.
0: You don't want to cross-thread that, I'd imagine.
4: And then what happened? No, I'd imagine you wouldn't want to cross-thread that. Then you put the bottle, you have to do it tightly, because the bottle goes upside down in the fridge for 30 minutes. Then when it comes out, we add ice, we add lemon, and we drink it. And apparently it's a taste sensation.
0: I've just got it, nicked all this corporate catering and put it in the fridge, so don't put it over that.
4: All right.
0: I just want to take it home to the family.
4: Okay, Brendan, you do that. Well, when we return, actually, no, this is going to sit in the fridge for half an hour, so this will take a bit of time.
0: And you can follow this as Amanda takes it to the fridge on Instagram Live.
4: Wow, I take it to the fridge. Say words, Brendan.
0: No, I'm looking at what's coming up next.
4: What is coming up next?
0: Oh, you know what I feel like?
4: Oh, evening scroll.
0: Yep.
4: I think today's will shock you.
0: It's Jonesy and Amanda driving you home for Jam Nation.
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0: Hello there, it's Jonesy Demander driving you home this Wednesday afternoon. I was thinking about you last night.
1: Were you?
0: I was looking at my phone and I saw Amanda's still online.
1: Well, I did, you know, I'm going through a hard time. I've lost my dog, so I do like to scroll. And I have found something I think you will find quite interesting. It's an empowering, Brendan, for women. I know you're often trying to find ways that you can empower women.
0: Is it part of the algo? Because now that Minnie has passed away, have you had a lot of dog type things popping
1: I'm seeing,
0: up?
1: Actually, I saw an interesting one about the neurology of your brain when you lose a pet. I saw that on a science site.
0: Mm.
1: I saw another one from the Atlantic magazine about why we feel it so keenly when our dog dies. So no connection at all.
0: No connection at all, because I'm just getting Sydney Sweeney on a basketball hoop.
1: Are you?
0: I don't know why.
1: Is that helping you through a hard time?
0: It does.
1: In the meantime, we're going to this.
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1: I don't even know where to start with this. You get a lot of unsolicited advice online. And, well, I've done a whole podcast with Anita.
0: Yep.
1: About women.
0: Double H Eddery drops tomorrow.
1: That's right. About women and finance. And women, by and large, don't think they're good investors. We don't trust ourselves. We don't push ourselves financially as much as men do. All of that is quantifiable. But I came across this woman who I think has some very interesting ideas for women to increase their wealth. Let's start with this.
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0: So this is like manifesting?
1: It's manifesting through your own urinary tract, I think, is what happens.
0: Fair enough.
1: So, yes, she's had some incredible testimonials. Here's some information as to how a woman turned her finances around by doing just this.
3: Why you should pee on your credit card, part 6. There's a woman in Spain who messaged me on LinkedIn saying she peed on cash for a month, got her dream job. I have had other clients make $30,000 in one day, $100,000 in 3 months. Myself, my own testimonial, I went viral after peeing on my credit cards.
0: Well,
1: I don't know whether it's fetish, but what about that first woman who pees on cash?
0: Yeah. Why the cash economy is in trouble enough as it is.
1: And I know you want to ask why. What's the bigger question? How can this possibly, by weeing on your credit card, how can it possibly help you? Well, thank you for asking, because here's why.
3: It's feminist to pee on your credit card, because if you were socialized as a woman, you were taught to scrimp, save, coupon, borrow money from your parents. You were not taught to invest, to negotiate, to demand what you're worth. And when you pee on your credit card, you switch that power dynamic, you come into a position of power, and you're asking for what you're worth.
0: Oh, well, there you go.
1: Yeah.
0: It's a good idea.
1: It's obviously a way to empower yourself is to wee on your credit card.
0: If you want to come into money.
1: What then, Brendan? You finish that sentence.
0: No one's taking that cash.
1: No.
0: And this has been...
2: Tune in again for another exciting edition of Amanda's Evening Scroll.
1: Ruined by your rudeness at the
0: not
1: end.
0: Not at all. Go to bed. That's please. All I can say. TikTok Tucker, we're Instagramming this live at the moment.
1: We're still Instagramming live. I put tea bags into a bottle of Sprite. It spurted everywhere. We thought that maybe the what are they called? The strings hanging out of the tea bag were stopping the lid closing properly.
0: If you've been following us on Instagram Live, you will know that I managed to fix that situation and dip into some corporate catering as well between here and the kitchen.
1: Nice. Well, that's upside down in the fridge and it's marinating. Mm-hmm. How will that turn out? We will find out.
0: It's Jonesy Demander driving you home for Jam Nation.
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11: Hey there, I'm Brooke Seychelle. International students will be effectively banned from bringing their family members to Australia under a long-awaited overhaul of the immigration system set to be unveiled by the Home Affairs Minister tomorrow. It comes after Tony Burke told Parliament today Australia needs to get net overseas migration down.
12: The more tools that are available, the better we can target the system. The best form of outcome there will be if we are able to sort our way through for a legislative option. In the absence of that, there are still more levers that the government will be able to use.
11: The PM has distanced himself from former actor turned ex-Labor staffer Rhys Muldoon after disparaging comments he made resurfaced yesterday. Anthony Albanese has told Parliament he had no part in Muldoon's hiring and wasn't the one responsible for his previous Australia Day ambassador role, which he's since been stripped of.
13: Clearly say that it is not appropriate for him to be an ambassador. I find his comments outrageous and completely unacceptable.
11: Mining company Fortescue has become the third group to appeal against the federal court's landmark compensation to the Pilbara traditional owners. The WA giant was forced to pay a record $150 million for building four iron ore mines in WA's north without their permission. And new stats show more than one in six Melbourne workers missed their shifts last Friday as the NFL took over the MCG. According to payroll company Deputy, retail workers were the most likely to call in sick.
10: Kickstart your morning at the Mittagong RSL Cafe with breakfast from 6:15 a.m. Fresh barista-made coffee, tasty favourites and friendly service await. 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
11: A boost for the Dolphins with Tafita Naufahu and Brad Schneider locked in on new deals. 20-year-old Naufahu has racked up 15 NRL games with the Finns and has inked a deal through to the end of 2029, while Schneider will stay with the club until the end of 2028. And the signing blitz continues in the AFL. Zach Merritt has reportedly signed a four-year deal with Hawthorn worth more than $1 million per season. The Hawks now have to strike a trade with Essendon, where the 30-year-old remains contracted for another season. That's the latest in news and sport.
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14: Bowral, Station Street northbound at Merrigang Street, a little bit of busy traffic. Also busy through the Braemar and Welby-Hume motorway roadwork zone, southbound around the Drapers Road flyover. Mittagong in the town centre, Main Street at the Clock Tower, on all approaches, pretty busy at the moment. Men, Movember wants you to know prostate checks start with a blood test. 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That's your latest 2ST traffic.
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18: Those strong winds, they will start to ease this afternoon and also this evening. Coming up tomorrow morning, areas of fog and frost followed by a fine, cool to mild day. Tops of 16 in the Highlands, 19 for the Shoalhaven. Sunny and warmer Friday and a fine, warm weekend.
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22: 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Bad Amanda.
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24: What a creep. I've heard them describe him as a drunken idiot.
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28: Jonesy and Amanda, those are names that you would never forget.
29: It's showtime.
0: Another tale of loss on the internet. A dad has gone viral after his heartfelt tribute to his beer fridge.
1: Are you equating this to my grief?
0: Not at
1: my
0: all.
1: Dog?
0: It's just at the moment, this is what's happening. We're all grieving. And grief hits you in many, many different ways. And I'm getting you through this as your friend.
1: Go on, Brendan.
0: So this dad has sent out a message to his kids. Bad news. After 36 years, the garage fridge finally died. Been through a lot together, outlasted three trucks, two wives, went out quiet, like a cowboy. Must have kept 10,000 beers cold, thinking about giving it a proper funeral.
1: I'm not sure how you want me to
0: I'm just saying grief
1: hits
0: us in all in different ways, friend.
1: All. I'm not going to save you from yourself.
0: I don't need saving.
1: Okay, over to you.
0: I don't need any saving.
1: Would you like my condolences for you?
0: Not for this man.
1: But it sounds like you can relate to this.
0: I do. I get very attached to inanimate objects, motorbikes, cars.
1: So you're arrested for frotting against the windscreen that time.
0: No, I'm not one of those guys that goes and has it off with their mechanical stuff.
1: Did I say that?
0: You were sort of saying it. No, I'm just saying.
1: See, women fall in love with Eiffel Towers and things. Men frot against them.
0: Yeah, look, that's a subset on the internet that I don't want to be a part of.
1: But what I'm saying is a different thing.
0: No, but I get very sentimental about mechanical things whenever I get rid of a. And this is probably why I've got so many motorbikes. I can't get rid of my motorbikes because I look at it and I go, I can't get rid of you. You've been too good to me. I've had you for too long. You know, and when you smash up a motorbike, remember I had that big smash and then it got loaded in the tow truck and then I saw it on eBay and then the guy repurposes and turned it into a big drag bike in South Australia. So that's pretty cool, repurposing. I'm just saying you and I are cut from the same cloth.
1: Oh,
0: and
1: come on. I'm not saving you.
0: TikTok Tucker.
1: Yes, okay, let's move on.
0: We've got our Hong Kong lemonade coming up.
1: What have we got?
0: Hong Kong. What? You laugh the way I say Hong Kong. What's wrong?
1: No, you were mangling lemonade.
0: Hong Kong lemonade. You say it.
1: Hong Kong lemonade. Coming up next.
0: Yeah, that's on its way. It's Jonesy and Amanda driving you home.

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0: Christian O'Connell's show. Patsy, what happened to you yesterday then with Uber Eats while you were snoozing?
1: Oh, well, this is, while the cat's away, the mice will play. I conked out last night. I was a bit exhausted, but I thought, you know what? Everyone's home. Chris has got...
0: Has he been drinking? One of those, you know.
1: Chris has got everything in hand.
0: A bit too much of a medicine.
1: No, it wasn't like that at all. So I set my alarm. Anyway, Chris had sneakily turned it off to let me sleep, which was very sweet.
0: Let you sleep or do not resuscitate.
1: Probably. Knock her out. I can't be bothered talking to her for a few hours.
0: So what, he snuck in and turned off the alarm?
1: Yes.
0: Amazing skills. Wow. As a cat burglar, I didn't quite see him being that subtle.
2: And you think that's sweet?
0: Yeah.
1: Well, yeah. Oh, isn't no, it? Is it not? Am I misreading that?
0: No. He knew what he was doing. Did he then order Uber Eats for himself?
1: No. So then I've woken up and I've looked at my screen to check what time it was. It was like 8:18 or something.
0: Oh,
1: and
0: God.
1: Then on my screen, thank you for your Uber Eats order. And I thought, oh, what have they got? You know what? I slaved away all of yesterday to make this delicious lasagna. I did a beautiful little Greek salad that was in the fridge. I said, listen, dinner's
0: there. That
1: does
0: actually sound really nice. Lovely.
1: Yes. And then I thought, why? What's happened with the lasagna? So I got up and they're like, oh, evening. I said, what's the go with dinner? I've done like a lasagna, and they've ordered this big curry cook up local curry house.
0: Shh, don't wake your mum. That's it. Okay.
1: And Audrey goes,
0: I bet he met the Uber Eats guy out in the driveway. Like, don't stop the car if it's going to start it again. Just keep going. Just keep
1: wake
0: roll
1: up.
0: Around, throw it out the window. I'll catch it. Go deep. Audrey's creeping. Take your shoes off.
1: And Audrey
0: goes, wake Mama Bear. She come out like a bear at hibernation. We're ordering about that manky old dry lasagna.
1: Well, they said, oh, yeah, we didn't much care for the lasagna that you'd made. And I said, do you mean to say I slaved away for 2 hours and you ordered Uber Eats? That's highly offensive. So they just left it in the oven, hadn't even, like, put Glad wrap on it or anything.
0: I'm with Chris on this, Sween. I mean, fair enough. Catch up on the Christian O'Connell Show podcast with the free iHeartRadio app.
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0: You're on the 80s at 8, Shane Bryan with you in Heaven, one of Bryan Adams' biggest songs that almost wasn't released as a single. It first appeared on the soundtrack to the 1983 film A Night in Heaven. It was included on Adams' album Reckless. When it was finally released as a single, it became his first number one hit in the US, remains one of the great power ballads of the 80s. Coming up after the break, a song that gave Debbie Harry and Blondie another chart-topping hit. Originally recorded by Jamaican group The Paragons in 1967, Blondie transformed it into a reggae-flavoured pop classic in the 80s, taking it to number one in both US and the UK in 1980. Blondie and The Tide Is High, that's next on the 80s at 8.
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0: You're on the 80s at 8, Shane Bryan with you, and what a way to introduce yourself to the world. Tell It to My Heart was Taylor Dane's debut single, and it started as a dance club favourite. It quickly crossed over into mainstream radio, turned the New York singer into an international superstar. The song cracked the top 10 in the US, UK and Australia, and it kicked off an impressive run of hits, including Prove Your Love, Don't Rush Me, and the US number one, Love Will Lead You Back. Her powerful vocals became one of the defining sounds of the late 80s pop, and more than 35 years later, Tell It to My Heart remains her signature song. Coming up after the break, a song that started life as a lesser-known Motown recording before becoming a massive hit in the 80s, Wherever I Lay My Hat, That's My Home. Wherever I lay my hat, that's my home. First recorded by Marvin Gaye, it was Paul Young's soulful interpretation that took it all the way to number one in the UK and launched his solo career into overdrive. Paul Young, Wherever I Lay My Hat, That's My Home, is next on the 80s at 8.
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0: It was the album that rebooted his career, a massive solo career following Sherbet. 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Thanks for keeping me company.
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6: 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Okay, man, are you ready to go?
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0: Christian O'Connell's show. My eldest daughter really got into pottery.
1: Nice.
0: So last term she started a, I guess an evening class. And every time I picked her up, she was so happy and like chilled out. I kept asking more and more, what's it like? What's it like? And then she eventually just said, do you actually want to come along? I think I do. I just worried I'd be terrible. She goes, you will. You already struggle. It's really very hard.
2: Load of confidence.
0: Rush through everything. It's about patience, being present. Ooh, I don't know. Maybe I'll just be the guy that drops you off and picks you up. Do you know what? Time's running out really quickly.
1: Yeah.
0: So I still want to make sure that we're forming and having these bonding experiences because obviously now the weekends are different. She just wants to see her friends. She doesn't want to hang out with mum or dad. So I thought this is a great chance for us to hang out. So I said, actually, do you mind if I did come with you? I don't want it. It's your thing. I don't want to sort of, you know, feel like I'm musting in on it. She says, that'd be great. We can chat on the way there and catch up on the way back. So it is the highlight of my week now. I'm telling you now, there's something which is both destroying for your soul and your ego, but also essential about learning something new when you're a bit older. Oh, my God. It's actually humiliating because you're in a class of six people. They did last term. You've got some bozo white belt turning up. Last week was just 2 hours of pain. There's a bin where whatever you're trying to make on the potter's wheel goes so badly, you just have to go and get up. And everyone sees you doing it. It's a small little classroom. And put it in this recycling bin. And everyone knows that it's so bad, you can't save it. Nine things went in that bin last week. And even the instructor, who's relentlessly positive and charming, he's great, Charlie, went, that's one of the highest bin rates I've ever seen in teaching in 7 years.
2: Congratulations.
0: Because your teenage daughter's like, Dad, you need to take this seriously. It's embarrassing. I said, I am trying, I promise you. This is me taking it seriously. It's really hard.
1: What were you trying to make?
0: Oh, no, he said, don't even make anything this week. After he realised the sort of level I was at, he goes, Christian, why don't you, you know when there's this, that kid is like, why don't you just practice moulding it into a ball?
2: Just do a blob.
0: Just make a ball. And just centering it is called. We just got it to get into the middle of the wheel. So that was last week. This week, he turns up. We turn up yesterday evening. He goes, all right, this week it's all about vases. And straight away, I'm like, vases?
2: You're not ready for vases.
0: I can't do anything. A vase? How are you going to make a vase? So he goes, all you do is this. And when someone's very good at something, they're effortless, aren't they? Mm. It's like three steps. And I'm like, oh, okay. I get back to my little wheel. And what was supposed to be a vase, Rio, how would you describe those very squat objects?
2: It's a very postmodern approach to the vase. It's very flat and weirdly textural. Like the outside you'd expect to be smooth and soft. And it's got deep grooves.
0: Very
2: odd places.
0: Uneven grooves.
2: Yes.
0: Couple of fingerprints. One of them got mashed in so badly. And he went, I don't even know. How did you do that? He goes, I turned away. It was going really well. And then I've turned it into a flower. It's not a vase anymore. I've turned it into a petal.
2: I don't even know what that could possibly be used
0: as. A petal.
2: As. Yeah.
1: Doorstop.
2: Doorstop, paperweight.
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0: Christian O'Connell Show. Extra time waster. We're looking for your dog band. Thanks to Specsavers, we do have glasses to give away right now. 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It is World Dog Week. Latest data into dog owners shows that over 7 in 10 Aussies... Oh, it's going to be so emotional when I say that word, Aussies. I love you guys. 7 in 10 Aussies are willing to spend more on their dogs than themselves. No. Well, some of this team does, but they're not right in the heed. The research has found that dog owners spend over $1,000 a year on luxury items for their dogs.
1: Oh, wow.
0: Such as spa treatments, dog strollers, and gourmet food. Get a life! I love my dog, but come on!
2: You wouldn't get a little stroller for
0: him? No. I tell you what, I did buy over the weekend, though. I was in the bottle shop Saturday, and I saw that... right at the till, they had dog beer.
1: Oh, for goodness' sake!
2: What does that mean?
0: Well, it's like bone broth.
1: Oh,
0: so I was getting some beer for myself. Like, why not get my dog one?
1: Oh.
0: Right, and the guy let me. I had my dog in the bottle shop, and I went, "Is that dog beer?" He goes, "Yes, supposed to be really nice."
2: Well,
0: I got it right. It's like bone broth or something. I did. The dog hated it. I finished the rest of it.
1: Oh,
0: because I think bone broth is supposed to be very good for you.
2: Yeah, no. I've heard that. But yeah. I think maybe it's for dogs, though, like special dog one.
0: What special, like dog bone broth?
2: No, he didn't like it.
0: He wanted to be drinking the blood of his own people. Anyway, where are we? That's it. We're looking for your dog bands. Dog bands?
2: Mm.
0: You know what the dogs love listening to? Snoop Scooby Doo.
2: What? Mm. No, that's bronze. Sorry.
0: Canine Inch Nails.
2: Gold.
0: That's it. Now, honestly, that bone broth's done me in. Hound Garden.
2: Oh, good. Silver Plus. Yes.
0: Cold Nose Play. Dogs have got cold
2: very
0: nose.
2: Famously.
0: Very famously. King Charles of Leon. Go on, that's a gold.
2: Gaz is a gold.
0: That's bone broth powers. And Black Labbeth.
2: Oh, good.
0: Yeah.
2: Gold also.
0: Okay. Rio, what have you got then? Dog bands.
2: Dolly Parton's in the doghouse.
0: Yeah?
2: She's Collie Parton.
0: Bit obvious, bronze.
2: Difficult one to land, but I'm going to try it. Chihuahua.
0: Gold.
2: Defetch mode.
0: Oh, that's very good. Gold plus.
2: And poodle of mud.
0: Terrible, bronze.
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0: Mattress off the bunk beds and practice judo throws on them. Hilarity did not ensue. Dislocated my brother's shoulder very badly. That's from Lisa Rebecca. Six-year-old me broke my arm whilst engaged in a very simple competition with my friend who could jump the furthest from the top of her bunk bed. Didn't we all do that?
1: Oh, yeah.
0: The joy in jumping from the top of the bunk bed. I was winning. Was, until I broke my arm. Mary's got her memory of jumping on a trampoline in the school gym and supposedly going to leap over the vault, but accidentally putting her legs through the springs. That was a hot lava bit down the sides. It's a hot lava. Not jumping anywhere. Just cut open my shins. That was me, gym done for the day. All right, 9414 1043. Your stories are involving bunk beds, trampolines, and things exploding. Lisa. Good morning, Lisa.
2: Hi, how are you?
0: I'm good, Lisa. What's your story for us?
2: Okay, now, I don't condone any children to ever do what I'm about to tell you, okay? So my kids got about 150 sparklers and wrapped them up with gaffer tape. And one morning they went out the front. We were getting ready for school. And next second, the whole house shook. Things fell off shelves. And they made like a sonic boom. They blew a hole in the front wall. Ridiculously loud. Ridiculously loud. But it got worse. So we went off to school, which was all good. And I came home from dropping them at school. 20 minutes later, I had the hazmat police there in suits. Everything.
0: What,
2: thinking
0: like the
2: were
0: bomb squad?
2: Yes.
0: That is unbelievable.
2: No. It was ridiculous. And I can't believe that all the windows in the house didn't break. It was so loud.
0: Yeah, but 150 sort of, you know, sparklers now. It's going to create a big bang early in the morning, isn't it?
2: Especially when I think it had like three rolls of like gaffer tape wrapped around it to compact it.
0: Wow. And were the bomb squad like, listen, you know, sparklers are a gateway drug into harder bombs.
2: Yes. They were banned. They were never allowed to buy sparklers after that.
0: Yeah, they must have thought you were harbouring a sleeper cell or something.
2: Oh, no, they thought we had something far more sinister in the house. And my husband went over the road and told the neighbours off.
0: What a scene. Called the bomb squad, you cowards. What's wrong with the sonic boom at 7 a.m? I like the fact as well, in the kids' mind, the best time to do this before school.
3: Yeah.
1: Oh, yes.
0: Yeah, before we leave, before we have breakfast, before we have the Weet-Bix, blow stuff up.
2: He thought, like, you know, my wife and kids could have been blown up and all you did was call the bomb squad, guys.
0: Yeah. Lisa, thank you very much for your story.
2: No worries. Have a good day.
0: All right, bunk beds, trampolines and explosions.
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9: Well, hello there, Amanda. How are you going?
10: You know, I'm okay. I know you're asking about Minnie. We lost our beautiful dog on Monday. I spoke about it on the show yesterday. And I woke up this morning and I felt okay. And then I looked at all the beautiful comments that people have made on my socials and on the show's socials. And I sobbed like a baby and thought, okay, now I'm okay. And then I got up and I looked at the spot on the floor where she used to sleep every night. And then I had another sob. And that's kind of how it goes. You know what I'm finding hard is the permanence of it. That I know she's passed away. I held her face in my hands as she took her last breath. I get it. But then you wake, but every day you go, oh, my God.
9: Yeah.
10: She's still gone. Oh, she'll never be in my house again. Oh, it's so hard. It's so hard. And, you know, I phoned my dad today.
9: Yeah.
10: And Dad said, hello, sweetheart. I said, oh, Dad, my dog's died. Oh. I just sobbed and sobbed. Like, I'm 64. He's 92. And I cried like a 14-year-old.
9: So you were like a little
10: kid. Asking Dad to pick me up.
9: Oh, and what did Art say?
10: He said, oh, sweetheart, I'm so sorry. I'm seeing him this weekend. I'm going up to Brisbane to see my dad. But, you know, it's just one minute I'm okay. I'm just riding the weep train, really.
9: It's a grief. It's a grief river and you just go with it.
10: It really is. It really is. And on one hand, I can't tell whether I just want to go to sleep. Grief is exhausting, as anybody knows.
9: Mm-hmm.
10: I want to go to sleep. On the other point, and I feel like I'm going to chuck, I'm going to throw up. And the other bit, I just want to lie down and have a giant tantrum at the world. I might do all of it.
9: And you can do all that.
10: I might do all of it. And that's thank you to everybody who said such wonderful things about their own pets as well.
9: Yep.
10: Because this is the thing. This is anyone who has a pet, this is a universal. The sting of it is absolutely universal.
9: Mm.
10: So,
9: but you really touched a nerve. We've had handwritten letters from people all around Australia.
10: Oh.
9: And they all, it's like something we talked about yesterday. In the 80s, when you lost a dog, the men of the 80s, the ones that you saw in the VB commercial, don't worry, mate, you'll get another dog. You didn't talk about this sort of stuff. But you've opened up a rich seam. And it's okay to grieve your pets.
10: Oh, yeah.
9: And if you want to cry, you cry. If you want to lie on the ground, starfish and cry.
10: What about the throwing up bit?
9: What are you throwing up for?
10: I said, I feel like I might have to throw up.
9: Oh,
10: I said,
9: okay. Well, there's a bucket here.
10: I know. That's what I mean. The emotions are so
9: Gen Y
10: weird.
9: Rye's got an absorbent shirt.
10: It's like one of the sites. I follow all these animal sites that I have for ages on my Instagram. And suddenly I'm thinking I might have to pull back on this for a moment. But I love the ones that say, here's my dad with the dog he didn't want to get. And there's men with little tiny squishy dogs and they tuck them into beds with little pillows and things. And it's not just men. I think, you know, maybe women have always had a soft spot with animals, but it's just accepted now. Gosh, they're part of your family.
9: Yeah. Oof. I remember my father-in-law, the late Ron Freeman, inherited a dog off my niece, little Trixie. And it was this little, I don't know what it was.
10: This little fluffy thing?
9: Little yappy, fluffy, pain-in-the-neck thing. And he hated it. But my niece, wasn't looking after it. So he ended up and he had it on his little farm there, his little coffee plantation. And he became so attached to this dog. And then one day it got run over and killed outside his house. And I said, geez, Ron, how are you going? And he goes, oh, it's all right. But there was that. I could tell that he wasn't happy. Like, I could tell that it hurt him more than.
10: Yeah, it was these days.
9: That he would let on.
10: These days, we all give each other permission.
9: Yeah.
10: And you can't.
9: Yeah.
10: And think about that.
9: If you've got a young person in your life and they're grieving their dog, don't be an a-hole.
10: A dog's not a human. So, I get it. But you're still allowed to have
9: your grief. Of course, you can grieve that.
10: Yeah. And also with the little urns and things, I tell you, we're getting Minnie's remains into two little stones. We're going to have one here and one at our place down the south coast. But at the same thing, they were same brochure, were little urns for rats and mice. And see, we all go, ew, but at the same time, someone grieves a rat.
9: That's true.
10: Straight from the trap into an urn.
9: You remember I buried the little, yeah, that is odd, isn't it? I buried little Fizzle Cat in a MasterChef mystery box, which is buried in my backyard. And Rufus went into a.
10: Someone digs that up. That's very confusing.
9: Box, and we got little crosses made with their.
10: Yeah.
9: You know,
10: I met a woman the other day who said that she used to have a border collie. I met her down just when I was walking Minnie. She used to have a border collie. And she said, those were the days. She said, when her dog died, she just wrapped it in a chenille bedspread and buried it in a front yard.
9: That was it.
10: How big a space would that take? People would think you were burying a body.
9: Yeah.
10: And then she said, I don't live there anymore. Sometimes I just walk past and wave. Someone's got a border collie wrapped in a bedspread in their front yard.
9: You can't go digging in your neck of the woods because you might find another body.
10: What do you mean?
9: Well, come on, you know exactly what's happened around where you live.
10: Do I?
9: Yeah, the underworld of the 70s.
10: Oh, okay.
9: Yeah,
10: fair enough.
9: Yeah.
10: The crazy underworld of the 70s.
9: The crazy underworld of the 70s.
10: Everyone's in a chenille bedspread.
9: look, we'll get you through this.
10: I know, and thank you. And yesterday I felt so much better that I was here, so thank you.
9: You know what'll make you feel better?
10: Tell me.
9: TikTok Tucker. We make food from TikTok and eat it.
10: Last week's was Weet-Bix gnocchi, and I had a really bad stomach ache for a couple of hours.
9: Lucky you went in a CrossFit championship over in China.
10: Quite right.
9: Also, we can't do anything till we do the Fast Five. It's Jonesy and Amanda driving you home for Jam Nation. 2ST.

0: Hello there, it's Jonesy and Amanda. We're in the Fast Five.
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0: We find ourselves at Riff Raff.
5: Can I breath?
6: Yeah, any old Riff Raff backstage.
7: Oh, Riff Raff everywhere.
8: Got you, I understand. Got to keep out the Riff Raff.
9: That's enough of the jingles. Let's get to the answering.
0: Please.
9: Hello, Nathan.
0: How are you, Nathan?
10: How you going?
9: Very well.
10: How about yourselves?
9: Not too bad, Nathan. Have a listen to this. What song has this riff?
0: Nathan?
10: Yeah.
9: What's the song?
10: Somebody I Used to Know by Kings of Leon.
9: No. Well, that's a lyric in the song, and I would have said that, but that's not the official title, I'm afraid.
0: Nicole is in Botany.
9: Hi, Nicole.
11: Hi, how are you?
9: Very well. Do you know the actual name of the song?
11: Yeah, You Somebody.
9: You Somebody, yeah. That's it.
0: Nicole's saying it as it's You Somebody. Or I Can't Believe It's Not Noiseworks.
9: Or How I Use Somebody. It's the Australian version.
0: Insert laughter there, Nicole, if you feel.
9: Oh, Brendan! Wow. Come on, I've spent 20 years perfecting my fake DJ laugh at you. You can play along.
0: You have never faked it for me. Which of these actors have never been nominated for an Oscar, Golden Globe or Emmy?
9: Emmy,
0: I should say. What did I say?
9: Oh, Emmy. what a funny slip.
0: Okay, or Emmy. I know you're grieving. It's okay.
9: Oh.
0: A, Keanu Reeves. B, Jim Carrey. C, Hugh Grant.
9: D, Brendan Jones.
11: Keanu Reeves, I think.
9: It is.
0: It's Keanu Reeves.
9: For all his incredible gifts,
0: he's
9: never been nominated for an Oscar, a Golden Globe, or an Emmy.
0: Such a good guy, though. If everyone was like Keanu Reeves, the world would be a better place. You know what he gifts his people in his movies, Harley Davidson's?
9: Does he?
0: And hairless cats? I'd probably say to him, I'll take the Harley, I won't take the hairless cat.
9: Okay. Do you remember when I was living, when Liam was just born, I was living in a place and
0: they were filming the thing here.
9: The woman from The Matrix was living downstairs.
0: Carrie-Anne Moss?
9: Carrie-Anne Moss. And I kept thinking, how exciting, I wonder if I'll ever see any of the cast, as if.
0: Mm-hmm.
9: I took my son, my newborn son, up to visit my parents in Brisbane and Harley said, listen to this. And he puts the phone out the window and I hear, happy birthday, dear Keanu.
0: And you know what?
9: Fishburne was in the backyard. They're all there.
0: He would have had you there at that party. Because Keanu, and I don't want to black cat your story, because no one likes a black cat.
9: Oh, I know what you're going to say, how you reckon he perved at you when you rode your motorbike
0: somewhere.
9: He
0: didn't perv. So anyway, Nicole, in Sydney near Centennial Park, there's a roundabout, and the radio station we were working at the time was just round from this roundabout, and I was on my Harley, and I was going through there, and there's a little bit of water on the road, not heaps, but enough to break traction. Anyway, this guy was running just around Centennial Park on the footpath. And I came in the corner in third gear, gassed it, and just did the best fishy, that's a fishtail, right up the road.
9: A Lawrence Fishburne?
0: And it had these great straight-through pipes. So it was going, bap, bap, bap, bap, bap. And I'm just going, yee-yee. And Keanu Reeves stopped running and actually looked and gave me a thumbs up. Like a Fonzie, two thumbs up. I'm serious.
9: Should we get on with the question now?
0: Well, insert laughter here, Nicole.
9: Okay. Question number four. A Sphinx cat is most famous for what feature?
11: Hairless.
9: Yes.
11: Oh.
9: Brendan Jones, why did you talk about hairless cats in the previous question?
0: I saw the extraneous information.
9: And thought a hairless cat, he gifts people a hairless cat.
0: Or a Harley Davidson.
9: You know. And you're blaming my grief for putting me off my game.
0: Why do you put pictures of cats here, Ryan? Have you got anything else to do?
9: So what's happened
0: here? Printer ink's expensive.
9: What has happened here is question three was about Keanu Reeves gifting motorcycles.
0: Yeah, and
9: underneath
0: and I just saw
9: that, Ryan has put a picture of a hairless cat. Right. And you thought that's what Keanu Reeves was gifting his colleagues.
0: Mm. Nicole, insert laughter here.
9: Oh, my God.
0: We are at question number five. This is you,
9: Let's end it right here. Come on, Nicole.
0: Are you ready to go?
11: I'm ready to go.
0: Macaulay Culkin is heading to Australia for a string of Q&As and screenings of what film? It's a hard one.
11: Home Alone.
9: Home Alone.
0: It's Home Alone.
9: He did a beautiful tribute to Catherine O'Hara at the Emmys.
0: The mum that abandoned him. In the movie, that's what happens.
9: Yes, but she's passed away in real life.
0: Yeah, of course, she's a great actress. But just putting some perspective.
9: Did he give her a hairless cat?
0: Nicole, congratulations, you won the jam pack. You've got the $500 Fun Lab voucher with Holy Moly Golf Club.
9: Yeah.
0: The wild side of mini golf. Insert excitement here.
11: You've made my day. I'm so happy, and I must say I miss you guys so much in my on my drive in the morning.
9: Oh Nicole.
0: But Nicole, do you know what? We're enjoying our lives because getting up at 3 in the morning is terrible. I have nothing else to add.
9: No, but
0: we
9: glad,
0: do miss
9: I'm
0: we
9: glad,
0: miss the spot.
9: But
0: we
9: I'm glad you're also finding us over. Here on our drive show.
0: Yeah.
9: So thank you.
11: All the time. I love you guys.
0: Thank well, Nicole, you, Nicole, we love you. This is a love fest. Thank you. Really
9: well,
0: appreciate that.
9: We are, speaking of love, TikTok Tucker, nothing to do with love, is coming up next. Last week's sounded like it was going to be all right, but the after effects were horrible. What will today's be?
0: We'll find out next. It's Jonesy and Amanda driving you home for Jam Nation.
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15: Another tale of loss on the internet. A dad has gone viral after his heartfelt tribute to his beer fridge.
16: Are you equating this to my grief?
15: Not at all. It's just at the moment, this is what's happening. We're all grieving. And grief hits you in many, many different ways. And I'm getting you through this as your friend.
16: Go on, Brendan.
15: So this dad has sent out a message to his kids. Bad news. After 36 years, the garage fridge finally died. Been through a lot together, outlasted three trucks, two wives, went out quiet like a cowboy. Must have kept 10,000 beers cold, thinking about giving it a proper funeral.
16: I'm not sure how you want me to.
15: I'm just saying grief hits us in all in different ways, friend.
16: All. I'm not going to save you from yourself.
15: I don't need saving.
16: Okay, over to you.
15: I don't need any saving.
16: Would you like my condolences for you?
15: Not for this man.
16: But it sounds like you can relate to this.
15: I do. I get very attached to inanimate objects, motorbikes, cars.
16: So you're arrested for frotting against the windscreen that time.
15: No, I'm not one of those guys that goes and has it off with their mechanical stuff.
16: Did I say that?
15: You were sort of saying it. No, I'm just saying.
16: See, women fall in love with Eiffel Towers and things. Men frot against them.
15: Yeah, look, that's a subset on the internet that I don't want to be a part of.
16: But what I'm saying is a different thing.
15: No, but I get very sentimental about mechanical things whenever I get rid of a. And this is probably why I've got so many motorbikes. I can't get rid of my motorbikes because I look at it and I go, I can't get rid of you. You've been too good to me. I've had you for too long. You know, when you smash up a motorbike, Remember I had that big smash and then it got loaded in the tow truck and then I saw it on eBay and then the guy repurposes and turned it into a big drag bike in South Australia. So that's pretty cool, repurposing. I'm just saying you and I are cut from the same cloth.
16: Oh,
15: and
16: come on. I'm not saving you.
15: TikTok Tucker.
16: Yes, okay, let's move on.
15: We've got our Hong Kong lemonade coming up.
16: What have we got?
15: Hong Kong. What? You laugh the way I say Hong Kong. What's wrong with that?
16: You were mangling lemonade.
15: Hong Kong lemonade. You say it.
16: Hong Kong lemonade.
15: Oh, my God.
16: Coming up next.
15: Yeah, that's on its way. It's Jonesy and Amanda driving you home for Jam Nation. 2ST.

0: Hello there, it's Jonesy and Amanda driving you home across Australia. This Wednesday afternoon, I was at the service station filling up my motorcycle and I heard the crackle of the PA. Pump number three, you can't fill a jerry can at the same pump with a different fuel. And I knew it wasn't for me, it was the guy next to me.
1: What was he doing? So he's filling a car
0: He had his Range Rover and he's putting fuel in that, petrol fuel, and then he had a jerry can. And he wanted to put some diesel in that, I'd imagine.
1: So different pumps, but the same Bowser.
0: On the same, yeah. Same Bowser, different pumps.
1: Right. And how come you're not allowed to do that? Because they can't tally the money properly?
0: Yeah, probably can't tally the money properly. I'm not sure.
1: Because the little people underground have to pedal really quickly and change sides.
0: Work out where it's coming from. And I don't know, because when you go to the fuel station, I've seen other people when they go to fill jerry cans, if you leave a jerry can in the back of a ute, for example, and go to fill it because they're plastic, that becomes an explosion hazard because of static electricity.
1: Oh.
0: Women's nylon stockings, they can do the same?
1: No, that's an urban myth.
0: That can get you into trouble.
1: For other reasons.
0: Nylon stockings. But what I'm talking about more as a motorcyclist, this has happened to me a lot at the PA of shame. When you're in there, okay, you're on the bike, you can't fill up while you're sitting on your bike. That was a thing. But in the old days, you used to be able to sit on your bike.
1: Is there something humiliating about having the PA?
0: Yeah, because everyone looks at you. Oh, you on a bike, you've got to take your helmet off before you fill up the bike. And then thanks to COVID, you're allowed to wear your helmet when you're on your bike and, consequently, when you go into the service station to pay for your fuel, which is good. But there's nothing more humiliating than the PA of shame.
1: Yeah.
0: And do you ever get the PA of shame?
1: No. I've had the PA of shame. I'm always and it's always embarrassing if you're standing in the wrong queue. Don't stand there. The woman in the black jumper, don't stand there.
0: Yeah.
1: That kind of thing. Or if you're at the beach, not that it's ever me, but I've been at the beach and they say, boogie boarders to the left, move over. It's slightly embarrassing. It's embarrassing being told off in public. No one likes it.
0: When you get singled out.
1: Yeah.
0: And
1: told off, really, by someone with a loudhailer.
0: Yeah.
1: It's awful.
0: I remember my mate Cassa many years ago when we were at school bought a strawberry shortcake doll for his sister for her birthday. Anyway, for some reason, it fell out of his bag and it was all wrapped up nice and neatly in the playground. And then the PA announcement, and this is an all-boys school. And if someone's lost a strawberry shortcake doll, you'll find it at the administration office.
1: No.
0: So Cass was torn between presenting the doll to his sister or going and getting it.
1: And what did he do?
0: And facing a bashing. No, he just... He denied.
1: She went without a gift that year.
0: He denied all knowledge.
1: Yeah.
0: It was like, it was very biblical. He hung on to it. But I think this is something that the tribal drum would be for.
1: Strawberry shortcake?
0: No, it would be, hang on, the tribal drum.
1: Where'd you get that?
0: That's got a PA. I was just wanting to know.
2: The PA of shame.
1: Where'd you get a loud hailer from?
0: Don't you worry about that.
1: Okay.
0: You can get anything on Timu these days. What's your PA of shame? It's Jonesy and Amanda driving you home for Jam Nation.
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6: I just think the Pullman Five sounds a bit too dynamic in this world.
7: Yeah, the Swans players in all sorts, known as a Pullman.
6: We don't need any further commentary. Well, yeah, what about the Pullman?
7: Oh, sorry, Brendan.
6: No, okay, I'm not telling you to stop talking. I'm just saying the word the Pullman Five in 100 years' time.
7: Well, Five.
6: So the Jackson Five, you know.
7: The Pullman Hotel's going, we weren't anything to do with this.
6: And nothing went bad in the Jacksons, did it? Anyway. We're just grist for the mill, aren't we?
7: We are. Well, we did something with our sales teams from around the country. Client experience people. I think that's what we call them these days. And we played a game of heads or tails, which is when you had to put your hands either on your head or on your bottom to answer the question of was it Jonesy or was it me. We went through the litany of
6: like the Pullman Five.
7: When we went through a list of stupid things that you and I have done.
6: Mm-hmm.
7: So we thought we might try it on you guys to see what you think. What if we decide to call it, Ryan? You're going to be a quiz master.
8: Oh, yeah. Who did that?
7: Who did that?
6: Okay. Well, we'll have that for you also.
7: We'll have who did that.
6: Who
7: if you'd
6: did
7: like
6: that?
7: To play, give us a call.
6: Also, Instagram is coming up as well, jonesydemander.com.au. It's Jonesy Demander driving you home for Jam Nation.
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0: Hello there, it's Jonesy and Amanda driving you home. I'm DJ Ryan.
1: Oh, should I do this?
0: Yeah.
1: Gold, it's Jonesy and Amanda and Ryan driving you home.
2: Oh, he's put his own name in.
0: What are you doing this voice for?
1: Well, that's what you sound like. I'm Brendan Jones.
0: What do I don't sound like?
1: I like motorbike Sydney Sweeney, yeah.
2: Actually, you sound good.
1: Thank you.
0: Okay. Right now, this has been the worst thing I've ever done on radio.
2: No, it's not.
0: This has been the worst thing I've ever done on radio.
2: What are we calling it, Ryan?
1: Oh, yeah. Who did that?
2: These are questions about Jonesy.
0: And we were just talking, because this was a getting to know you, because since we've become a national show, there's a lot of staff that aren't aware of our radio show. So there was a bit of a Q&A this morning. And what's happened, they didn't know much. And what I'm scared about is that people that are listening don't know much either.
2: But it's not really, not necessarily things that have happened on air. It's just stupid things we've done.
0: We last left Robin of Penshurst hanging on.
2: Are you still there, Robin? Over.
3: Yes, I'm still here, guys.
0: And we've got high stakes as well, a great prize.
2: That's right, $500 Fun Lab voucher. So, Ryan, over to you to ask Robin the next question.
1: Okay, Robin, here we go. Who spat on Colin Fastenage? Was that Jonesy or Amanda?
3: That was Jonesy.
2: Yes, it sounded a bit like this. Here's cheers, everyone.
4: Okay.
2: Go.
4: What a beautiful day.
0: Yeah.
2: All right, Robin, you're doing very well. You're holding on. Ryan, over to you.
1: Okay, next question. Who got bitten by a bird while giving it a bird bath on air? Robin.
3: That was Amanda.
2: Yes, it was.
0: Yeah, you know this.
2: Sounded a little bit. Remember, we'll just set up the story first of all. Blaze was a 19-year-old lorikeet.
0: Craig was going away to
2: Craig
0: visit his mum.
2: Craig was going on holidays and we
0: and he had no one else to mind his bird.
2: To look after Blaze, his much-loved bird. And he said it likes having a bath. So I put my hand in the cage, grabbed it to give it a bath, and it did not like having a bath. That's how that went.
0: Are we at the last question?
2: No, there's more to come.
0: Oh, okay.
1: No, this is the last question.
0: Oh, it's the last question,
1: yeah,
0: Robin.
1: This is it.
0: Here we go.
1: All right. Robin, who threw up and farted in a two-person submersible? Was that Jonesy or Amanda?
3: Oh, God. I'm going to go Amanda.
2: Well, thank
1: actually
2: you, Robin.
1: Don't know
2: and yes, it was. That was for my Beyond 2000 audition.
0: That was your audition for Beyond 2000.
2: Imagine what the person did who didn't get the job.
0: And you got the gig. Congratulations, Robin. Oh, Brian, tell her about the prize.
1: Oh, yeah, congratulations, Robin. It's all you. It's a $500 voucher to Fun Lab with Holy Moly Golf Club, the wild side of mini golf.
2: Well done, Robin.
3: That's wonderful. Thanks, guys.
5: No worries. All good.
2: Well, that was like having my fingernails pulled out.
0: We've got an actual competition with Cash Money coming up next.
2: If you want to play Instagram.
0: It's Jonesy and Amanda driving you home for Jam Nation.
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0: Hello there. It's Jonesy and Amanda driving you home this Wednesday afternoon.
1: Money,
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1: any money,
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0: 10 questions, 60 seconds on the clock. You could pass if you don't know an answer. We'll come back to that question if time permits. You get all the questions right, you win $1,000.
4: And you can leave, as we say, with $1,000, or you can hang around, answer a bonus question for $2,000, but it's double or nothing.
0: John, last week, he did it. He put it all on the table.
4: On Friday.
0: $2,000.
4: Yep.
0: Ian's in Eleanora Heights.
4: Hello, Ian.
5: Hello. Oh, wow, I'm on. Oh, how cool is this?
4: You are wow. on, Ian. Hello? You feeling fruity? Wow. Feeling ready?
5: Oh, a little. Yeah, ready as I'll ever be.
4: All right. Yeah. Well, let's see what we can do. 10 questions, 60 seconds. If you're not sure, say pass, all right? We might have time to come back.
5: Okay.
4: Ian, good luck, because here we go. Here comes question number one. What colour does red and white make?
5: Pass.
4: Question two. How many days are in the month of September?
5: 30.
4: Question three. Mount Franklin is a brand of what beverage?
5: Mineral water.
4: Question four. What sign of the zodiac is represented by a bull?
5: Taurus.
4: Question five. How many strings does a violin have?
5: Pass.
4: Question six. Traditionally, which pastry is used in baklava?
5: Pass.
4: Question seven. What was the name of the family dog in the Brady Bunch?
5: Pass.
4: Question eight. A singing voice with the highest pitch is called what?
5: Oh, pass.
4: Question nine. In what year did Princess Diana die?
5: Pass.
4: Question 10. What troubled actor was Denise Richards married to?
5: Pass.
4: Let's go back. What colour does red and white make?
5: Pink.
4: Yes. How many strings does a violin have?
5: Four.
4: What pastry is used in baklava?
5: Oh.
4: Oh, you were on the run home.
5: I was. Oh, gee, that was a tough one.
4: Yeah, it was phyllo pastry.
5: Phyllo. Oh, wow. No.
4: And the Brady Bunch dog was Tiger.
5: Oh, no.
4: If you'd had longer, could you have guessed the highest singing pitch, the highest voice?
5: Oh, probably not.
4: No, soprano.
5: Probably not.
4: Soprano.
5: My son would have known that. Never mind.
4: That's all right. You have to mark it.
0: You've got
4: to
0: do the homework here.
4: But no one likes this bit. Princess Diana died in 1997, and Denise Richards was married to Charlie Sheen.
5: Okay. That I might have known. Princess Diana, I was in the Cure at Bunnings. I should have remembered that.
0: The Cure at Bunnings.
4: That sausage tasted terrible that day.
0: Ian.
4: Washed with your own tears.
0: Congratulations. That's the most passes we've had in Instagram.
4: But also, you played it correctly.
0: You did the right thing.
4: You came back and you started to go bang, bang, bang. When you're forced to make a decision, sometimes it works.
0: Thank you for being part of Instagram,
4: Ian. Thank you, Ian.
0: Good on you. If you like Ian, would like to play, jonesyandamanda.com.au. Are you a smart glasses perv?
4: No. Who would put their hand up and say, yes, I am? I'm a perv with my smart glasses at the pool. Who's going to say yes?
0: Yeah, perv's got all sorts of connotations.
4: Yeah, perv. That's by nature of the word pervert.
0: In the old day.
4: Perv is short for pervert. You know that, don't
0: actually,
4: you?
0: Is it?
4: Are you joking?
0: Is
4: Did
0: it?
4: You not know? That
0: no, I was this years old. I didn't realise that. Oh, you know when they go, let's have a perv at that. I never thought it's...
4: It's short for pervert.
0: Yeah, no, you say it.
4: So when you say smart glasses perv, I'll say no.
0: Okay. Well, anyway.
4: Anyway.
0: I have a story that might be right up your alley. That's coming up next. It's Jonesy and Amanda driving you home for Jam Nation.
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0: 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Those were young years. The 90s and 2000s. And 60s and 70s tracks that stand the test of time. 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
7: Good morning, I'm Rob McLennan. A man has been charged over a collision between a car and an e-bike at Scone that killed the 22-year-old rider. A 56-year-old man who was allegedly at the wheel of the ute when the tragedy happened is facing one count of negligent driving causing death over the February 17 incident in Scone. He's due in court in November. The police minister says the government's crackdown on domestic violence is working despite huge jumps in Windjarcarabee and Shoalhaven. Assaults related to DV leapt by 13% in the Shoalhaven over the last year and more than 33% in Windjarcarabee. But Yasmin Kately says the government is taking the problem seriously,
8: including tougher stalking and bail laws and, of course, the electronic monitoring for those who are on bail. But DV continues to occur at an unacceptable rate across New South Wales, but the government is determined to ensure perpetrators are held to account.
7: A real estate agent from Sanctuary Point has faced court after being caught driving on a suspended licence less than a fortnight after losing it. Now, a court's been told police spotted the 32-year-old sitting in his car at a local McDonald's on August 20. He's lost his licence for 3 months and been fined $600. Well, a reminder for tradies in our region to keep an eye out for hidden cancer-causing hazards at their work sites. Cancer Council Australia has revealed 6.7% of deaths from lung cancer in Australia in 2024 were due to occupational exposures and hazards. The council's Melissa Treby says tradies are especially at risk
9: because they tend to work in environments where these agents can be present. So that might mean working around diesel-powered heavy machinery or being exposed to silica dust in the mining or construction industries. And plumbers, chippies, sparkies, they're really likely to encounter asbestos at some stage during their career.
7: Now, the latest data from the Cancer Institute New South Wales shows lung cancer incidence and death across the Illawarra-Shoalhaven Health District is higher than the state average.
6: Southern Rural Traders and Saddlery, for all your rural needs, specialising in hardwood, treated pine, steel, electric fencing, herbicides and stock feeds. Berrima Road, Mossvale. 2ST. National News. Now.
10: Hi, I'm Phoebe Humphrey. Labor will lift the lid on its long-awaited migration policy today, with the Home Affairs Minister already flagging a focus on the families of student visa holders and visa overstayers. However, the crackdown has been met with caution by one of the party's former leaders. Bill Shorten, who's now Vice-Chancellor at the University of Canberra, has told the ABC we need to look after our international students.
11: It's international students whose fees cross-subsidised us being able to support Aussie kids. And in regional Australia, if you take out international students, there'll be job losses.
10: It's been revealed ASIO has foiled four major terror plots since the Bondi attack. News Corp reports they were thwarted in the first 6 months of this year, but the public wasn't informed. And rising fuel prices continue to put a strain on family budgets, with AMP warning we could soon be spending a record share of our weekly budgets to fill up our cars. It comes as smaller fuel distributors at some East Coast ports say they're being given less petrol and diesel than usual.
6: For a chance to win a $300 Rustin Ranch Clothing Co. voucher, simply
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10: In sport, team sheets for this weekend's AFL prelim finals will be released today. The Swans will make a call on whether to recall Justin McInerney for his first game in 15 weeks for tomorrow night's clash with the Dockers. Freo has now arrived in the Harbour City for the clash without Brennan Cox, with the defender overlooked for the SCG blockbuster. And mixed news for motorsport fans with next year's Australian Grand Prix to feature a new Formula One sprint. However, ticket prices are also rising, with four-day passes to jump by $40. That's the latest news and sport.
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14: 2ST Traffic.
15: On the Hume Motorway, southbound through Berrimah, an earlier truck breakdown near Medway Road has been moved on and traffic returning to normal. The Hume Motorway looking good in either direction through the Highlands between Sutton Forest and Almerton. In Mossvale, Argyle Street, no early congestion, and northbound through to Barrel, a clear run for Mossvale Road, and in Barrel, no major hold-ups either for Station Street or Bong Bong Street in either direction. This week at IGA, get Coca-Cola 12 by 300ml varieties, half price, just $12. That's worth pulling over for. Before and September 22 at participating stores, excludes IGA. Local grocer. I'm Jace Flaxman. That's latest 2ST traffic.
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21: Moderate fire danger for the coast and highlands today. A strong wind warning for coastal areas. Some areas of frost about high ground this morning and cloud clearing through today. Winds from the southwest, 15 to 20 k's, tending southerly in the morning and becoming light in the middle of the day. Top temps of 19 for Nowra Bomaderry, 18 for the Bay and Basin, 17 for Milton Ulladulla, 16 for the Southern Highlands. Sunny tomorrow, sunny on Saturday, sunny on Sunday. Right now it's 7 degrees in Nowra, 11 at Sanctuary Point, 9 in Mollymook and 4 in Bowral.
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21: A very good morning to you. It is 6:08 as you get up with Max on 2ST. Getting up to the news that as of the 1st of October, only people at the highest risk of severe COVID-19 will be eligible for free vaccinations. Free shots will still be available for adults 65 and over, Aboriginal and Torres Strait Islander people aged 50 to 74, and people aged between 18 and 64 years with severely immunocompromising conditions. The cost of a COVID-19 shot has yet to be determined. It is expected to be significantly more than the $25 to $35 that we currently pay for a flu shot. Getting up to the news that former Labor leader Bill Shorten and former Coalition Defence Minister Christopher Pyne have joined the chorus for a slowdown in the development of artificial intelligence. Both issued blunt warnings about the damage AI could do if guardrails are not introduced, with Mr. Shorten comparing AI to nuclear weapons and calling for an AI version of the Nuclear Non-Proliferation Treaty. And getting up to the news that Aussie baseballer Travis Bazzana has scored multiple home runs in a game for the second time this season in Major League Baseball. The Aussie was the first overall draft pick this year for the Cleveland Guardians, and he's so far hit 14 homers in his rookie season. The Guardians are running second in the American League Central standings, half a game behind the Chicago White Sox. Bizarna earlier this year scored a contract worth $780,000. Not bad. Go Travis. Coming up on the show today, what do you think is the leading cause of death in Australia? Well, as of 2024, it is dementia. It overtook heart disease. It's Dementia Action Week next week, and we'll find out more about that later on during the show. We'll have a look at water safety in the lead-up to the spring school holidays. Some big news coming out of Windjarrabee Council last night. We'll find out all about that. And the secret sound's worth $2,500, and we will get into that after this one. This is a song for anyone who is still perhaps lying in bed, fighting the urge to wake up and cruising down that river of dreams with Billy Joel on 2ST. Get up!

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1: Current cash jackpot for the MCG Property Shoalhaven Secret Sound is $2,500. Now, earlier this week, we've discovered that it's not a card shuffling machine. It's not opening or closing a box of bocce balls. And it's not shutting a tackle box. I love the creativity of your secret sound guesses. They're very creative, but so far, they've all been wrong. Can you get it right this morning? Give me a call now and give it a crack. 444-232-999.
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0: 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Did you do it? Did you turn it up nice and loud? Some songs are created to be played loud, and that is one of them. 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News is on the way. After the news, we'll check the rail and road conditions, and we will do today's On This Day. Now, there was an American band that was formed in 1973. And they became huge. But on this day in 1983, they came out to perform and they did something very shocking. And the whole musical world was rocked by what they did. What was it? And on this day in 1970, a rock and roll legend, an icon, passed away at the very young age of just 27. We'll find out who that was, amongst other, hopefully, entertaining entertainment tidbits on this day, on the way, right after the news. Local news first. Coming up next, you're on 2ST. I hope you're having a lovely start to your day.
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11: Morning, I'm Rob McLennan. A collision between a ute and an e-scooter that claimed the life of a 22-year-old man earlier this year has led to charges against the person allegedly behind the wheel. Police have laid one charge of negligent driving causing death over the incident in Liverpool Street in Scone back in February this year. The first hearing is listed for Scone Local Court in November. Visitors to some of our most popular local beaches could soon be slugged a parking fee as Kiama Council looks for fresh ways to bring in revenue. Shoalhaven Council is considering conducting a study into the plan, which would affect beaches including Huskisson, Mollymook, Hyams Beach and Boongarry. The charges would apply only to tourists and not locals. As the federal government stands firm on its refusal to lower its petrol tax slug, Southern Highlands motorists are dealing with another jump in the bowser price. Basic unleaded in parts of the Shoalhaven is this morning going for anywhere from $2.06 a litre to $2.40, driven by ongoing instability and the war in the Middle East. Farmers and truckies looking for diesel will have to fork out anything from $2.64 to $2.77. Illawarra Shoalhaven patients will get access to improved planned surgery following the government's latest $30 million statewide investment. New South Wales Health Minister Ryan Park says the funding will refine hospital operations.
12: Expanding access to care, we're cutting wait times, and importantly, improving patient outcomes. These high-volume surgical programs are exactly the kind of innovative care we want to see.
11: The growing number of bird flu cases in the Shoalhaven has prompted a community info session at Huskisson. It's aimed at educating locals on the best ways of dealing with the threat and reducing biosecurity risks and what's being done from a government point of view. It will take place at Husky Sports next Wednesday night from 6 p.m.
10: 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For all your equestrian needs, saddles, rugs, helmets, grooming, animal health, vaccines and a huge range of clothing. 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National News. 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
13: Hi, I'm Phoebe Humphrey. Labor will unveil its long-awaited migration policy today, tipped to target international students, families and visa overstayers. Home Affairs Minister Tony Burke will outline the changes at the National Press Club, aiming to cut net overseas migration to 225,000 a year. Aussies are opting to compromise on home types but not location. The latest report from Domain has found more buyers are choosing townhouses and units as detached homes remain outside the average buyer budget in every capital city. Chief Residential Economist Nicola Powell says medium density homes play a vital role, especially for first home buyers.
14: They don't want to hop suburbs, move to a different location, but what they do is they compromise on the type of home they're buying.
13: And the Sydney Swans won't be staying at Melbourne's Pullman Hotel should they qualify for the AFL Grand Final. That's because the Lions will be staying there if they beat the Hawks in Saturday's other prelim. It comes as investigations continue into sexual assault allegations.
10: For a chance to win a $300 Ruston Ranch Clothing Co. voucher, simply spend $50 in-store on Friday, September 18. Ruston Ranch Clothing Co. Bargo.
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13: In sport, the Roosters and Sharks will hold their final main training sessions today ahead of Saturday's blockbuster NRL semi-final. Cameron McInnes is among seven players preparing to leave Cronulla at the end of the season. The Sharks skipper determined to earn at least one more week together.
15: For our journey as a squad, 5 years, but then it, for other guys, many longer. It's just as important for them.
13: And the Dockers have anchored in Sydney ahead of tomorrow's blockbuster AFL prelim against the Swans. Team sheets will be released today. That's the latest news and sport.
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7: 2ST Traffic.
16: On the Hume Motorway southbound through Willowvale, there is some roadworks happening, causing light congestion just at the overpass of the Natai River. Moving off the highway into the Highlands through Braemar and Balaclava without too much hassle of the Old Hume Highway, and in through Mittagong, no big holdups for Bower Road, Old Hume Highway intersection. Into Barrel, and no big holdups for Bongbong Street or for Station Street in either direction in between the Merrigang Street traffic lights and Barrel Street. If it's obvious you need great insurance, get GIO. 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I'm Jace Flaxman. That's the latest 2ST traffic.
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0: Moderate fire danger for the coast and highlands today. A strong wind warning for coastal areas. Some areas of frost about high ground this morning and then cloud clearing across the coast and highlands. Winds from the southwest at first, 15 to 20 k's, tending southerly during the morning, becoming light in the middle of the day. A high of 19 for Narrabombidary, 18 for the Bay and Basin, 17 for Milton Ulladulla and 16 for the Southern Highlands. Sunny tomorrow, sunny on Saturday and sunny on Sunday. It's currently 12 degrees at Greenwell Point, 11 at Jervis Bay, 9 degrees at Kings Point and 4 in Robertson.
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0: Born on this day in 1956, passing away in 2013, Mandawai Yunupingu, singer, songwriter and guitarist with Yothu Yindi. Born on this day in 1962, Aussie film director Baz Luhrmann, famous for his productions of Romeo and Juliet, The Great Gatsby, Elvis and Strictly Ballroom. And that is some moments in entertainment history throughout the years on this day, the 17th of September, 2ST.
1: 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And 60s and 70s tracks that stand the test of time. 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

0: Get Up With Max on 2ST, 2.5 minutes away from 7. We talked earlier about some songs that you should play loud. There are also some songs that you should sing along to, and that's one of them. Our Livy with John Travolta, You're the One That I Want, from the Grease soundtrack on 2ST. News is on the way. Coming up next hour, we're going to catch up with Mick Davey, North Narra adventurer and fundraiser par excellence. He's just finished his latest lap or tour around Australia, raising money for the veterans charity Soldier On, and we'll find out how he went and hear some stories of being on the road after 7 o'clock. Also later on this morning, let you know about Dementia Action Week, which is starting next week. And some big news from Windjarrabyee Shire Council last night. I'll share that with you just after the news. Local news first, coming up next. You're on 2ST and I hope you're having a magnificent start to your day.
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3: 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This is your news now.
4: Hi there, I'm Rob McLennan. A man whose ute allegedly collided with an e-scooter at Scone earlier this year has been ordered to face court. The 56-year-old is charged with negligent driving causing death over the February incident which killed a 22-year-old rider. Local shopkeepers are feeling the impact of a rise in retail theft, with the latest crime stats revealing a 7% spike in shoplifting in Wingicarabee the last 12 months. Domestic violence cases have jumped by 33% in that time, but Police Minister Yasmin Catley says that's because more perpetrators are being caught.
5: These results, while they're significant, nobody's declaring victory. There's always so much more work to do, and we'll continue to back the New South Wales Police with stronger laws, better technology and more resources to pursue these offenders.
4: A quick Macca's run has turned out to be a costly choice for a Shoalhaven real estate agent after he was done for unlicensed driving. Now, a court's been told the 32-year-old was ordered not to drive after racking up excessive demerit points less than 2 weeks before police spotted him sitting in his car at a Nowra McDonald's. He's been fined $600 and had his licence cancelled for another 3 months. Six local sporting organisations have been given a financial leg up as the federal government hands out the latest round of volunteer grants. They include Kiama Downs Surf Lifesaving Club, Kiama Netball Association and Gerringong Breakers Football Club to help pay for everything from equipment to insurance. Jervis Bay Maritime Museum is also among the recipients. Ongoing instability and the war in the Middle East are driving up fuel prices for consumers right around the world, and the South Coast is also feeling the pinch. Currently in Nowra, the price of unleaded sits anywhere from $2.05 to $2.25, while in Bombala, you'll pay as much as $2.44. Diesel in our region is selling for as much as $2.78, and still the federal government's refusing to lower the lucrative fuel tax.
3: Southern Rural Traders and Saddlery, for all your rural needs, specialising in hardwood, treated pine, steel, electric fencing, herbicides and stock feeds. Berrima Road, Mossvale. 2ST. National News. Now.
6: Hi, I'm Phoebe Humphrey. A former Labor leader is urging his party not to enter a race to the bottom as it prepares to unveil its migration policy today, which will crack down on visa overstayers and families of international students. Bill Shorten has told the ABC migrants are crucial for our country.
7: Just imagine going to a hospital anywhere in Australia. If you took out all the migrants, imagine, you know, your partner would be taking would be getting you a toasty sandwich from McDonald's. You know, like, take the migrants out of the health system.
6: There's calls for greater transparency from ASIO following revelations four major terror plots have been foiled since the Bondi attack. News Corp reports the plots were thwarted in the first half of this year. And Buckingham Palace has hit back at a new book claiming King Charles said the world would forget Princess Diana soon enough after her death. Diana's brother Earl Spencer making the allegation in Swan Song, claiming the comment was made during a phone call with the then prince. The palace says grief can cloud reason and affect judgment.
3: For a chance to win a $300 Ruston Ranch Clothing Co. voucher, simply spend $50 in-store on Friday, September 18. 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
6: In sport, the Swans face a few selection headaches heading into tomorrow night's blockbuster prelim final against the Dockers at the SCG. Joel Armady is pushing to return after missing the past 3 months, while Justin McInerney could play his first game in 15 weeks. And switching codes, fixtures have been locked in for week 3 of the NRL final. finals, with the Dolphins to play at Suncorp on Friday, September 25. They'll face either the Roosters or Sharks, while the Panthers game gets underway at Accor the next day against the winner of the Warriors Knights game. That's the latest news and sport.
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8: traffic. The Hume Motorway southbound through Willowvale, a couple of separate roadwork zones causing moderate congestion, and one just past the overpass of Drapers Road and the second just either side of the overpass of the Nadai River. Further southbound on the Hume Motorway, an earlier truck breakdown near the Medway Road on-ramp has been moved on and traffic returning to normal for the southbound run towards Goulburn. The back road through the Highlands looking clear, and Old South Road, no hold-ups from our Merton Road to the Old Hume Highway. And on our Merton Road, on the small bridge over the train lines, just look out for some stop-and-go workers. Experience Floriard's Dark Side at Nightfest in Commonwealth Park, Canberra, from October 1st to 4th. Get your tickets now at floriardaustralia.com/nightfest. I'm Jace Flaxman. That's latest 2ST traffic.
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13: Moderate fire danger for the coast and highlands today. A strong wind warning for coastal areas. Some areas of frost about high ground this morning and cloud clearing today. Winds at first from the southwest, 15 to 20 k's, tending southerly during the morning, becoming light in the middle of the day. A high of 19 for Nowra Bomaderry, 18 for the Bay and Basin, 17 for Milton Ulladulla, 16 for the Southern Highlands. Sunny tomorrow, sunny on Saturday, sunny on Sunday. Right now it's 8 degrees in Bomaderry, 11 at St George's Basin, 8 in Milton and 3 in Mosvale.
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13: Hey, very good morning to you. It's 7:08 as you get up with Max on 2ST. Getting up to the news that the US Federal Reserve has raised interest rates by 25 basis points in order to tackle inflation. A majority of Fed policymakers expect at least one more rate hike to be necessary before the end of the year. Rates were last raised in the United States in 2023 when the central bank was still battling post-pandemic inflation. The move is certain to anger President Donald Trump, who has launched an unprecedented campaign to pressure the independent central bank to lower rates in order to spur economic activity. Expect some angry tweets from him, or Truth Socials from him, in response to that. Back in Australia, getting up to the news that the federal government will tighten temporary visa rules in a bid to reduce net overseas migration to 225,000 people by 2028. Labor is turning to regulatory changes to achieve the target after talks with the coalition over stronger legislation broke down. Home Affairs Minister Tony Burke will unveil the details of the temporary visa changes at the National Press Club address today. And getting up to the news that Queensland beekeepers have reported dozens of stolen hives containing nearly 500,000 bees in total. The thefts took place across two sites on the Atherton Tablelands. Police are investigating the incident. They suspect the culprit is a semi-commercial to commercial beekeeper. So get in touch with the police if anybody offers you some hot bees down the pub. Coming up on the show later this morning, it's Dementia Action Week. Next week, we'll find out all about that. some important news in regards to Windjarrabyn Shire Council shortly. And we're going to catch up with Michael Davey, the North Nowra man, who's a bit of an explorer, a bit of an adventurer, and a fundraiser par excellence. He's back from his latest trip, raising money for the veterans charity Soldier On, and we'll catch up with him in the next 20 minutes or so. Secret Sounds worth $2,500. We'll do that after 8 o'clock, and better music and more of it on the way. As always, coming up this hour, some In Excess, some Bob Seger, and Bill Medley and Jennifer Warnes right now having the time of their lives, as are we. On 2ST, good morning. Get up. No.

0: having the time of our lives as you get up with Max on 2ST. 13 past 7. 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Whinja Caribbee Shire Council have elected a new mayor and deputy mayor at the ordinary council meeting last night. Under their Local Government Act, the council's mayor is elected by councillors for a 2-year term, and following the completion of the first 2 years of the current council term, councillors have elected the mayor and deputy mayor to serve for the remaining 2 years. Deputy mayor will now be Councillor David Kent, and Councillor Erin Foley has been elected by her fellow councillors as the mayor. Following her election, Mayor Foley said that her focus for the next 2 years will be continuing the work that they've started, delivering for families and young people, strengthening their financial sustainability, the council's financial sustainability, easy for me to say, improving the roads and improving how they communicate and engage with the community. So we wish the new leaders of Whinja Caribbee Shire Council the best of luck for the next 2 years. Coming up next, we're going to catch up with Mick Davey, explorer, fundraiser, North Nowra bloke. We'll do that right after this on 2ST.
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0: Get Up With Max on 2SD. It's 20 past 7. Regular listeners will well know Michael Davey, North Nowra man, ex-military man, a doctor who likes to ride around Australia in various vehicles raising money for the veterans charity Soldier On. He's just completed his latest ride and we've got him on the blower. Michael, good morning to you.
1: G'day, Maxie. How are you, mate?
0: I'm well, Michael. Now, how many times is this you've been off on a little journey around Australia?
1: This is my 10th ride, and it was a fabulous little 4 weeks.
0: Well, I was going to say, I think you're getting a bit soft in your old age.
1: It was
0: 4 weeks, 4,000 kilometres. Oh, that's nothing compared to what you've done in the past.
1: Yeah, look, my wife and I are a team, and she's just as important as I am, and she wanted to slow down, and it was a stroke of genius by her, because the 4 weeks, just doing, you know, a couple hundred Ks a day, raised $41,000 for Soldier On.
0: Outstanding. Now, for people who might have come in late, tell us why you do these rides. Tell us about Soldier On.
1: Yeah, look, we're raising money for defence and veteran suicide prevention, and as I've said many times, in fact, I was interviewed at Tamworth. We were walking down the street collecting, and a news crew saw us in our Where's Wally gear, instantly curious, and they did an article and put it on the news that night. So we want to make a clear statement. We had 41, tragically, AIA in Afghanistan, but while we were there, the ADF, we lost almost 1,600 defence and veterans to suicide, and I want to do something about that appalling statistic.
0: So you got the Where's Wally gear on because?
1: Yeah, three profound reasons. One, it attracts attention, like the news crew saw us, what's going on, and we explain it. Total strangers walking past, give us $200 or $100 or whatever, which is very generous. And secondly, it's a conversation starter. You know, we walk into a pub of a night time because we're collecting, you know, Where's Wally gear, brings the house down. Like, we're in a pub in Batemans Bay, and this bloke walks past me, stops, leans in really close to my ear and says, "Just want you to know, I've been looking for you since I was 5 years old, and now that I've found you, you've made my day." And then he just quickly left. And my partner and I were sat there for about 2 or 3 minutes just laughing at that occurrence. And another pub, a bloke wanted to buy my Where's Wally shirt off me and offered me $500.
0: Ooh.
1: Yeah, that was in a pub in Milton.
0: That's a dilemma.
1: Yeah, look, I walked out without the shirt and put the money in the bucket. So it was fantastic, mate. But the third reason is that, like, we were in Wellington and walked into a library, you know, Where's Wally gear collecting as we're passing through town. And the librarians were super curious, and so they went and got Where's Wally books and took photos of us holding the books and then put it on social media. So I'm sitting there while my wife is chatting, and I'm looking for Wally on just a double spread page. I could not find him. And that's the issue with mental health, especially with men in the veterans community and defence. They will hide in plain sight when they suffer and won't go and get help because there are a number of reasons, one of which is they're afraid of what people think because they think it's a sign of weakness.
0: Yeah, there's still that stigma associated with it, isn't there?
1: Yeah, absolutely, Max, and we've got to change that. So that's what we're trying to do. And it's amazing, you can actually see the penny drop in people when I explain the Where's Wally. Oh, yeah, I get it now, that makes sense. And people should not, should they? They should go and get help, because
0: Absolutely. That's
1: what you do if you've got diabetes, that's what you do if you've got a broken leg. Get help.
0: Soldieron.org.au to find out more about that fantastic charity. And I'm never far to be amazed when you tell me the stories of people's generosity and the impact that you have on individuals. Tell us about the former Special Forces bloke that you met.
1: Yeah, this was in a pub up north, up on the hinterland. It was 0 degrees. Man, it was cold. And it was of a night, and we're just walking around the bar area. This bloke sitting down having a meal. I've walked over to him, and he's curious. And then it just comes out in the conversation that he lost a mate who was ex-Special Forces in Afghanistan to suicide only 6 weeks before this time we met him here in this pub. And he tears up, you know. So I drag him to his feet, and I'm teary. My wife's teary because he's been suffering mental health. He's been in a mental health care facility for a number of weeks trying to heal himself. It hasn't worked, and he's there. And he said, "Man, I'm just hiding. I just hide from people." And then he got the metaphor of the Where's Wally costume. So I hugged him, and he hugged me back, and my wife hugged him. And it suddenly occurred to both my wife and I that he's exactly the person that we are trying to help.
0: Fantastic work. If you have any issues, as I said, go to soldieron.org.au is a great first port of call. And tell us about your visit to HMAS Albatross, helping out local veterans and Defence Force
1: personnel. Yeah, that's right. Look, I met Captain Paul Hannigan in a cricket match, and we We hit it off, you know. He shares the same sort of vision for mental health in the defence and veterans communities. And so he invited me out to the base 10th of September for Are You OK Day.
0: Oh.
1: And I have my magnificent seven, like the seven best practice strategies for making ourselves as bulletproof as we can, and but also other people, when it comes to mental health issues and trauma. So so my seven strategies are very effective, and the first one is to get help. But it's amazing to see all of these fresh-faced sailors and officers there who more than likely are not experiencing a mental health issue, but some of them may have well been. And so they've got their whole lives ahead of them, and at some stage in the future, it's possible that it will suddenly hit them and they don't know what's going on, and
0: definitely,
1: that's the problem.
0: Definitely.
1: Yeah, so that was good. And Paul is now keen, Captain Paul Hannigan, he's going to retire at the end of this year. He's keen to go with me on my transcontinental ride next year on an adventure bike from Byron Bay, the most east, through to Alice Springs and on to Steep Point, the most western part of the continent. And I'm trying to get a 2ST radio presenter to come with me. Would you be keen, Max?
0: Oh, look, I'd love to. I don't know if they'd let me go, though. We'll have to speak with the higher-ups.
1: Mate, I'll write a letter of support if you need it, okay?
0: So that's the next journey. In total, you've done 10 of these little trips, I call it. How much money have you raised?
1: Yeah, we're getting up. For Soldier On, we've raised $223,000,
0: wow.
1: And with the $52,000 we raised for Kids with Cancer, we're up to almost $300,000. And so I'm trying to get Robert Ducey is a good mate, one of the major sponsors of almost all of those rides. He's expressed an interest in next year's ride. We've got maybe a ex-Navy chaplain coming with us. So it'd be great to continue the tradition of a ride a year for defence and vet suicide prevention.
0: And maybe a radio announcer. We'll have to see about that one.
1: Mate, it'd be great to have you there, Maxie.
0: You can find out more at apostyride4ptsd.com.au. That's apostyride, the number 4, ptsd.com.au. Michael Davey, North Nowra bloke, adventurer, explorer, fundraiser par excellence. Good on you, Michael. Great job as always. Look forward to hearing about more of your adventures in the future.
1: Thanks, Maxie. God bless you, mate.
0: No worries at all. Look at that. He's raised almost $300,000 for charity in several years, riding various craft bicycles, push bikes, electric bikes, postie bikes around Australia. He does fantastic work. It's Michael Davey. On 2ST, 28 past 7, local news first. On the way next.
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11: 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This is your news now.
12: Hello, I'm Rob McLennan. Well, the state's police minister has responded to the latest crime stats, which reveal a 57% jump in retail thefts in Wingicarrabee. The same offence has dropped by nearly 10% in neighbouring Shoalhaven in the same 12-month period. Yasmin Catley has a stern message for people tempted to take items from shops without paying.
13: Police will absolutely track you down. Their work has been relentless in this. What we've seen across New South Wales in some of these operations is months after the events have occurred, police are still tracking down those offenders.
12: 7 months after the death of an e-scooter rider at Scone, police have charged the driver of the ute that collided with the 22-year-old. The 56-year-old man is due in court in November, charged with negligent driving causing death over the February 17 fatality. Tradies are more likely to encounter cancer-causing agents on the job than any other profession, according to the Cancer Council. Chair Melissa Treby says there are practical steps that tradies and their employers can take to reduce the risk on site.
14: Things like not leaving diesel engines running if they're not in use, or installing devices that reduce emissions. If you're doing cutting, use wet cutting or on-tool extraction devices. Always wear appropriate PPE. And if you're starting on a work site, consider whether asbestos could be present.
12: The latest data from the Cancer Institute New South Wales shows cancer incidents and deaths across the Illawarra Shoalhaven is higher than the state average. More than $20,000 in federal grant funding will be split between half a dozen Kiama organisations, including Jervis Bay Maritime Museum and Kiama Downs Surf Life Saving Club. Local member Fiona Phillips says the volunteer grants will deliver significant community benefits and make life easier for groups that rely on volunteering.
15: Southern Rural Traders and Saddlery. For all your equestrian needs, saddles, rugs, helmets, grooming, animal health, vaccines and a huge range of clothing. Berrima Road, Mossvale. 2ST. National News. Now.
16: Hi, I'm Phoebe Humphrey. Labor will outline its migration policy today as it aims to cut net overseas migration to 225,000 a year. The federal government will tighten temporary visas and those seeking to bring their families to Australia, including international students. Universities Australia CEO Luke Shee telling the ABC it will have a real impact on the economy and education.
17: The simple next question is, who is going to pay for the gap? It creates huge gaps in the way we fund our buildings, our teaching.
16: There are fresh concerns about fuel costs and supply this morning, with some independent distributors along the East Coast saying they're getting less petrol and diesel than usual as global tensions push oil prices higher. AMP says we're now paying around $20 a week more to fill up our cars than we were before the war broke out. And the EU has invited Canada to be its first associate member. It comes as Canada seeks to reduce its dependence on US trade following repeated comments by Donald Trump to make it the 51st US state.
15: For a chance to win a $300 Rustin Ranch Clothing Co. voucher, simply spend $50 in store on Friday, September 18. 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
16: In sport, more NRL finals have been locked in. The Dolphins maiden prelim final will get underway next Friday with the match locked in at Suncorp Stadium. They'll face the winner of the Roosters-Sharks match while the Panthers host their prelim on Saturday night for week 3. The Crows have failed in their bid to overturn Max Michelani's one-match ban for striking Charlie Cameron during Saturday night's season-ending loss to the Lions. And the Australian F1 Grand Prix will feature a sprint race for the first time ever next year. That's the latest news and sport.
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10: 2ST Traffic.
6: Coming off the Hume Motorway, southbound into the Highlands, only light traffic through Braemar and Balaclava on the old Hume Highway. Moving through Mittagong without too much hassle, just some traffic in either direction of Barrel Road in the intersection of Bessemer Street. And from Mittagong to Barrel, looking pretty clear in either direction of Barrel Road, Mittagong Road. Through the Barrel CBD, no major holdups for Bong Bong Street in between Merrigang Street and Barrel Street. And from Barrel to Mossvale, looking clear through Barradoo in either direction of Mossvale Road. 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That's worth pulling over for. And September 22 at participating stores excludes IGA local grocer. I'm Jace Flaxman. Let us to SD Traffic.
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0: Weather. Moderate fire danger for the coast and highlands today. A strong wind warning for coastal areas. Areas of frost about high ground this morning and cloud clearing through the day across the coast and highlands. Winds from the southwest at first, 15 to 20 k's, tending southerly during the morning and becoming light in the middle of the day. Top temps today, 19 for Narrabomadary, 18 for the Bay and Basin, 17 for Milton Ulladulla, 16 for the Southern Highlands. Sunny tomorrow, sunny on Saturday, sunny on Sunday. Right now it's 8 degrees at Terreira, 11 degrees at Wrights Beach, 8 in Yatta and 3 in New Berrima.
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0: Get up with Max on 2SD. 22 minutes away from 8 o'clock. Just before the news, we were speaking with Michael Davey about his fundraising efforts. He sent me a text while the news was on saying he forgot to mention his sponsors. He would very much like to thank his major sponsors, Bellet and Bennett Smash Repairs in South Nowra and Nowra Meat Market. They've sponsored him on all 10 of his rides, and he says it is so very good of them. Could I quickly mention them? Done, Michael. No problem at all.

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Get up with Max on Tuesday, 11 minutes away from 8 o'clock. A huge weekend in AFL this weekend with the preliminary finals on tomorrow night. Sydney taking on Fremantle. Then on Saturday, Hawthorn taking on the Brisbane Lions. The winners of those games go through to the grand final the following week. If you want to find out more about AFL, the Footy and Friends podcast brings together former AFL players Nathan Buckley, Brett Delidio and Mick Barlow for plenty of big opinions, banter and stories from the world of AFL footy. They would be absolutely frothing at this time of year. And they explore the fun side of the game. Three blokes who've played it, lived it and still can't stop talking about it. 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

0: Get Up with Max on 2SD, 3 minutes away from 8 o'clock. Coming up after 8, we'll find out all about Dementia Action Week, which is kicking off next week. After 8.30, we'll do today's On This Day. We'll catch up with Graham Day just before 9 o'clock. And the secret sound's worth $2,500. And we'll do that right after the news. Local news first. Coming up next, you're on 2ST, and I hope you're having a beautiful start to your day.
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15: Good morning, I'm Robert McLennan. Pet owners are being urged to take basic biosecurity measures after the discovery of another 3 cases of bird flu on the south coast. It comes after terns in Milton and Kiama and a minor in Berry were confirmed to be sick with avian influenza. It brings the combined region's total to at least 7. Cat and dog owners are being urged to keep them inside or on a leash, reduce contact with wildlife and wash hands with soap and water before and after handling birds and other animals. Tourists headed to some of Shoalhaven's most popular beaches could be in for a nasty surprise as the council considers introducing parking fees. If that gets the green light, the plan will only apply to non-residents, although there are concerns the charges could prompt visitors to park in neighbouring streets instead. It'll be discussed at next week's council meeting. The police minister says the government's crackdown on domestic violence is working despite big jumps in Whinger Caribbee and Shoalhaven. assaults related to DV leapt by 13% in the Shoalhaven over the last year and more than 33% in Wingicarrabee. But Yasmin Catley says the government's taking it all seriously,
3: including tougher stalking and bail laws and, of course, the electronic monitoring for those who are on bail. But DV continues to occur at an unacceptable rate across New South Wales, but the government is determined to ensure perpetrators are held to account.
15: A man's been charged over a collision between a car and an e-bike at Scone that killed the 22-year-old rider. A 56-year-old man who was allegedly at the wheel of the ute when that tragedy happened is now facing one count of negligent driving causing death over the Feb 17 incident in Scone. He's due in court in November. And a real estate agent from Sanctuary Point has faced court after he was caught driving on a suspended licence less than a fortnight after he lost it. Now, a court's been told police spotted the 32-year-old sitting in his car at a local McDonald's on August 20.
5: Southern Rural Traders and Saddlery, for all your rural needs, specialising in hardwood, treated pine, steel, electric fencing, herbicides and stock feeds. Berrimah Road, Mossvale. 2ST. National News. Now.
16: Hi, I'm Phoebe Humphrey. The opposition has mocked Labor's migration policy ahead of its official release after the Home Affairs Minister indicated a crackdown on the families of international students. National Senate leader Bridget McKenzie has told Nine that would only result in an 80,000 cut.
17: What we're seeing here under Labor is the numbers have been too high, the standards are too low, and they're expecting applause for reaching their 2026 target in 2028.
16: There are calls for more transparency amid revelations that police have disrupted four major terrorism plots since the Bondi attack. Five people, including three teenagers, have been charged over those alleged plans across New South Wales, Queensland and WA. The US Federal Reserve has lifted its benchmark interest rate for the first time since 2023, going against Donald Trump's demands for a cut. And the cost of living crunch is taking its toll on our furry friends, with a Finder survey finding almost 2 million Aussies have delayed taking their pets to the vet because of financial concerns.
5: For a chance to win a $300 Ruston Ranch Clothing Co. voucher, simply spend $50 in store on Friday, September 18. Ruston Ranch Clothing Co. Bargo.
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16: In sport, John Longmire says an injection of youth has given the Swans a new burst of life as they prepare for tomorrow's AFL prelim against the Dockers. The former coach telling Fox players who have come in for the suspended Pullman Five have impressed.
19: The value of youth. They come in with less expectations, less pressure on their shoulders.
16: And the Roosters and Sharks will hold their final main training sessions today ahead of Saturday's blockbuster NRL semi-final. Cronulla hopes to extend the stay of seven departing stars for at least another week. That's the latest news and sport.
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18: 2ST Traffic.
20: Headed out of the Highlands, northbound from Mittagong, it's a pretty clear run from the old Hume Highway towards the Hume Motorway. On the Hume Motorway, some southbound congestion with roadworks happening just near Draper's Road overpass. Your travel time from the Sutter Road roundabout of Mossvale to Albion Park is 45 minutes, and if you are heading down the coast, you will just hit some congestion due to the roadworks, and that bank up is between McGuinness Drive and Mount Murray Road. Men, Movember wants you to know prostate checks. Start with a blood test. No fingers anywhere. Speak to your doctor at 50 or 45 if you have a family history. I'm Jace Flaxman, latest 2ST traffic.
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0: Moderate fire danger for the coast and highlands today. A strong wind warning for coastal areas. Some areas of frost about high ground this morning, then cloud clearing through the day for the coast and highlands. Winds from the southwest at first, 15 to 20 k's, tending southerly during the morning, becoming light in the middle of the day. Top temps today, 19 for Nowra Bomaderry, 18 for the Bay and Basin, 17 for Milton Ulladulla, and 16 for the Southern Highlands. Sunny tomorrow, sunny on Saturday, sunny on Sunday. Right now it's 11 degrees in North Nowra, 12 in Vincentia, it's 12 in Milton and 5 in Mittagong.
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0: Top of the morning to you. It's 8 past 8 as you get up with Max on 2ST. Getting up to news that Universities Australia Chief Executive Luke Shee says any move to cut the number of international students will do lasting damage to Australia's university sector. The Home Affairs Minister, Tony Burke, will today unveil details of the temporary visa rule changes in a bid to reduce net overseas migration to 225,000 people by 2028. And it's understood the announcement could include an effective ban on international students bringing family members to Australia. Getting up to the news that as of October the 1st, only people at the highest risk of severe COVID-19 will be eligible for free vaccinations. The cost of a COVID-19 shot is yet to be determined. It is expected to be significantly more expensive than the $25 to $35 that we currently pay for a flu shot. And getting up to the news that Melbourne has lost the opening race of the Formula One season next year. As of next year, the Australian Grand Prix will be the third stop on the Formula One calendar, Bahrain, hosting the seasoning opening race. But a sprint race has been added to the Australian Grand Prix agenda, with the main race in Melbourne being held on April the 4th. Coming up on the show, we'll find out more about Dementia Action Week, which kicks off next week. We'll do today's On This Day after 8.30. We'll catch up with Graham Day just before 9. And right now, it's time to get into the secret sound.
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0: 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I'm not playing Kinect 4. 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
1: With $2,500 up for grabs, let's go to Ulla Dulla. Pippa's on the blower. G'day, Pippa.
2: Hello.
1: Having a lovely morning so far, Pippa?
2: Yes, thanks.
1: Excellent. Let's make it even better. Here comes the secret sound. What on earth is that sound, Pippa?
2: Maybe like opening up, setting up a porta-cot.
1: Getting the old bassinet out, the porta-cot. Let's see. Ooh, not the porta-cot. Sorry, Pippa.
2: That's right. Thank you.
1: Have a great day. Let's stay in the neighbourhood in Milton. Brian's there. G'day, Brian.
3: G'day, Max. How you doing, mate?
1: Very well indeed. Anything exciting happening in your life today, Brian?
3: No, just mowing lawns, mate.
1: Mowing lawns? That's always fun. Ride on or push mower?
3: No, push mower, mate.
1: Oh, goodness gracious. 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
3: Keeps you fit.
1: It would keep you fit. Make sure you get your sunscreen on today.
3: Yeah, certainly, mate.
1: Good on you, Brian. Here comes the secret sound. What do you think that might be?
3: Not swiping and loading up the old FPOS machine, is it?
1: Loading up the old FPOS machine. It is not an FPOS machine. Sorry, mate.
3: No worries, Max. You have a great day.
1: Have fun on that lawnmower today. Good on you, mate.
3: Okay, thanks, Max.
1: Bye-bye. Oh, and it's the South Shoalhaven trifecta this hour. Rhonda's in Ulla Dulla. G'day, Rhonda.
4: Hi, Max. How are you?
1: I'm well, Rhonda. Now, you're telling me this is the first time you've ever called the secret sound.
4: It certainly is.
1: Well, you know what you get a big dose of beginner's luck, Rhonda.
4: Oh, I hope so. Thank you.
1: Let's hope. Let's go with the secret sound. Here it comes. First time caller. Let's hope. First time winner. Rhonda, what is it?
4: Well, maybe an opening or closing a metal stepladder.
1: The old stepladder. Let's see. Am I opening or closing the ladder?
4: Never mind.
1: Rhonda, thank you so much for calling for the first time. Don't be a stranger.
4: Okay, thank you.
1: Thanks. Bye-bye. See you later. Bye-bye. No luck with the secret sound today. We'll play again we won't play again tomorrow because tomorrow I'm doing an outside broadcast, the Big Tradies Breakfast from Gubbins Mitre 10 in South Narra. So secret sound will take a holiday. It will return on Friday when it will jackpot to $2,750. Thanks to MCG Property Shoalhaven. And you can check the growing list of unsuccessful guesses online at 2st.com.au. It's 16 past 8.
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0: Get Up with Max on 2ST. Coming up in the next half hour, well, we'll catch up with Graeme Day just before 9 o'clock, find out what's happening on the 2ST morning show this morning. And right after the news, we'll do today's On This Day. It was on this day in 1983 that a huge American band who'd been around since 1973 performed a gig with a difference. It was the first time they'd ever done this on stage, and they rocked the music world. Who was the band and what did they do? And on this day in 1970, a rock and roll icon, a legend of rock and roll, passed away at the tender age of just 27. We'll find out who that was amongst other, hopefully, entertaining entertainment tidbits on this day, on the way after the news. Local news first, coming up next. You're on 2ST. Hope you're having a glorious start to your day.
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12: Hi there, I'm Rob McLennan. The state government is expecting more bird flu cases as three new events are confirmed in the Illawarra Shoalhaven. Samples were taken after sick greater crested terns were discovered in Kiama and Milton, and an infected miner has been found at Berry. In total, eight new virus events have been detected across New South Wales, bringing the state's total to 40. Anyone who discovers a sick bird is reminded to avoid touching it and to contact the Emergency Animal Disease Hotline. A collision between a ute and an e-scooter that claimed the life of a 22-year-old earlier this year has led to charges against the man allegedly at the wheel. Police have laid one charge of negligent driving causing death over that incident in Liverpool Street, Scone, back in Feb. The first hearing is listed for Scone local court in November. Visitors to some of our most popular local beaches could soon be slugged a parking fee as councils look for fresh ways to attract revenue. Shoalhaven Council's considering conducting a study into that plan, which would affect beaches including Huskisson, Mollymook, Hyams and Boongarry. The charges would apply only to tourists but not locals. As the federal government stands firm on its refusal to lower its petrol tax slug, Southern Highlands drivers are dealing with another jump in the price of the Bowser. Basic unleaded in parts of the region is this morning going for anywhere between $2.06 a litre to $2.40, driven by ongoing instability and the war in the Middle East. Farmers and truckies looking for diesel will have to fork out anything from $2.64 to $2.77. Illawarra Shoalhaven patients will get access to improved planned surgery following the government's latest $30 million statewide investment. New South Wales Health Minister Ryan Park says the funding will refine hospital operations.
13: Expanding access to care, we're cutting wait times, and importantly, improving patient outcomes. These high-volume surgical programs are exactly the kind of innovative care we want to see.
14: 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Saddles, rugs, helmets, grooming, animal health, vaccines and a huge range of clothing. Berrima Road, Mossvale. 2ST. National News. Now.
15: Hi, I'm Phoebe Humphrey. A senior minister has hit back at reports of divisions within Cabinet ahead of today's release of Labor's migration policy. Tanya Plibersek rejecting an assertion on the ABC that there were disagreements amongst her colleagues.
16: You okay. Don't know that at all. That has been reported.
17: There weren't any disagreements at all? You all agreed on everything?
16: I don't talk about what happened in Cabinet, but I can say to you that it was a very constructive discussion.
15: Aussie motorists are being warned to brace for even more pain at the Bowser as fuel prices continue to soar on the back of the conflict in the Middle East. The latest escalation has led to some independent fuel distributors along the East Coast being denied their usual allocations, while AMP says households will soon be paying a record percentage of their weekly budgets on filling up their cars. And three Aussie suburbs have made it onto the list of the world's coolest neighbourhoods. The highest ranking was Brisbane's New Farm, while North Hobart and South Melbourne also made the top 40 by Time Out. A Seoul suburb took out the top spot.
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15: In sport, Ryan Pappenhausen has ruled out a return to the NRL. The former Storm Premiership player announced his shock retirement last year, planning to take 12 months out of the game, but he's told Nine right now he has no intention of coming back.
19: I think my drive's gone into different areas now. I think it was served its purpose for footy and met some great people and had some good opportunities, but it's just sort of looking at the next path.
15: And Adelaide's Max Michelani will miss the start of next season after failing to have his one-match ban overturned at the AFL Tribunal. He was cited for striking Brisbane's Charlie Cameron. That's the latest news and sport.
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18: 2ST Traffic.
20: Through Burradoo in either direction of Mossvale Road. Don't forget this school zones now have 40k zones in place, and that's just past Chevalier College and all schools around the Highlands too. Getting through Barrel, the CBD looking pretty busy, and Bong Bong Street congested in both directions between Barrel Street and the lights of Merrigang Street. On the Hume Motorway southbound through Willow Vale, some traffic banking up from Drapers Road to the overpass of Nadai River due to roadworks, and on the back roads of the Highlands and the small bridge overpass of the train line in Almerdon, just look out for the workers on site today. 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That's worth pulling over for. And September 22, participating stores excludes IGA local grocer. I'm Jace Flaxman, latest to SD traffic.
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22: Weather. Moderate fire danger for the coast and highlands today. A strong wind warning for coastal areas and some areas of frost about high ground this morning. Cloud clearing across the coast and highlands today. Winds from the southwest, 15 to 20 kilometres an hour, becoming southerlies during the morning and becoming light in the middle of the day. A high of 19 for Narrabombidary, 18 for the Bay and Basin, 17 for Milton Ulladulla, 16 for the Southern Highlands. Sunny tomorrow, sunny on Saturday, sunny on Sunday. And right now it's 12 degrees in Piree, 12 degrees in Tomerong, 12 degrees at Borley Point and 5 at Hilltop.
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0: Get Up With Max on 2ST with the Graham Day Show just around the corner. Let's find out what's happening on today's show. And howdy, partner.
1: What do you mean, howdy, partner?
0: Well, there's a new sheriff in town in the Windjarrabyn Shire, I believe.
1: Yes. How do? I don't know. One of those days where you just giggle because you just don't want to cry. But yes, you're correct. There was a new mayor that was inducted last night. We'll find out who the new mayor is and also the deputy mayor in Windjarrabyn. And as I said yesterday, line's been drawn in the sand, and now we can get on with making sure that the community benefits and bringing the community together, because it was very fractured, unfortunately, in the last little while. They'll be having a chat about that. Now, I've heard on the news this morning that there's other cases of bird flu on the coast, and there was one in Goulburn a couple of weeks ago. We're going to be talking to Mittagong Veterinary Clinic about that this morning, because the team there have looked into this very, very closely and got some advice for cat lovers, dog lovers, and also you with poultry as far as bird flu is concerned. We'll be having a chat about that a little bit later on in the morning. As well as that, hopefully we're speaking to RMIT University.
0: Ooh, okay.
1: And they have crafted a wildfire jacket as far as the fire season coming up, and it's made with fungi-based materials, and apparently it is quite quite extraordinary what this can do compared with other safety vests as far as fire is concerned. So RFS members and people that have just got an interest in that kind of thing will be having a chat about that and so much more as we go throughout the morning. And of course, you can call us on 8000 1029, or you can email gday@2st.com.au.
0: A fungi-based firefighting jacket?
1: Yeah.
0: I believe there's not much,
1: isn't it?
0: I believe that they're a bit tight-fitting because there's not mushroom in them. Oh, dear. That was pretty good, wasn't it?
1: Boom!
0: The Graham Day Show will be with you right after the news. Local news first, coming up next, Graham. Have a wonderful day.
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10: Hi there, I'm Rob McLennan. Well, pet owners are being urged to take precautions as bird flu continues to spread across the Shoalhaven. It comes as three new cases were identified at Kiama, Berry and Milton, among eight new events right across the state. Bird owners are being reminded to keep them away from wild birds and natural water sources. And dogs should stay on a leash anywhere birds can be found, and cats should be kept indoors. Local shopkeepers are feeling the pinch after a rise in retail theft, with the latest crime figures revealing a 7% spike in shoplifting in Wingicarrabee over the last 12 months. Domestic violence cases have jumped by 33% in that time, but Police Minister Yasmin Catley says that's more about perpetrators being caught.
11: These results, while they're significant, nobody's declaring victory. There's always so much more work to do, and we'll continue to back the New South Wales Police with stronger laws, better technology and more resources to pursue these offenders.
10: Six sporting organisations in Kiama have been given a financial leg up as the federal government hands out the latest round of volunteer grants. They include Kiama Downs Surf Life Saving Club, Kiama Netball Association and Gerringong Breakers Football Club. 12 organisations in the Shoalhaven will share in more than $28,000. Ongoing instability and the war in the Middle East are driving up fuel prices for consumers right around the world, and the South Coast is, of course, no exception. Currently in Nowra, the price of unleaded is sitting around anywhere from $2.05 to $2.25. In Bombala, you'll pay as much as $2.44. And if you are unlucky enough to be using diesel, that's selling in our region for as much as $2.78. Still, the federal government refuses to lower its lucrative fuel tax.
9: Southern Rural Traders and Saddlery, for all your rural needs, specialising in hardwood, treated pine, steel, electric fencing, herbicides and stock feeds. Berrimah Road, Mossvale. 2ST. National News. Now.
12: Hi, I'm Phoebe Humphrey. Tony Burke will deliver his much-anticipated migration speech at the National Press Club. The Home Affairs Minister has already flagged a focus on the families of student visa holders and visa overstayers as part of the crackdown. His appearance comes a month after he was supposed to talk about it, something One Nation MP Barnaby Joyce hasn't forgotten.
13: Honestly, he was the greatest no-show since Amelia Earhart when he didn't turn up to the press club, so he'll have to have a Google Maps with him.
12: They're on Nine. There's calls for greater transparency from ASIO following revelations four major terror plots have been foiled since the Bondi attack. News Corp reports the plots were thwarted in the first half of this year. And Buckingham Palace has hit back at a new book claiming King Charles said the world would forget Princess Diana soon enough after her death. Diana's brother Earl Spencer making the allegation, claiming the comment was made during a phone call with the then prince. The palace says grief can cloud reason and affect judgment.
9: For a chance to win a $300 Rust and Ranch Clothing Co. voucher, simply spend $50 in store on Friday, September 18. 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Bargo. 2ST Sport.
12: In sport, team sheets for this weekend's AFL prelim finals will be released later today. Freo has arrived in Sydney for tomorrow night's SCG clash, with retiring forward Sam Switkowski telling Seven he has mixed emotions heading into what could be his final AFL match.
14: I tried to just soak it up a bit, soaking in the stadium and the crowd. And of course, we're all human, I would love to finish on a high.
12: And fixtures have been locked in for week three of the NRL finals. The Dolphins will face the winner of the Roosters-Sharks clash at Suncorp next Friday. That's the latest news and sport.
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18: 2ST weather.
19: A strong wind warning today for Illawarra coastal waters. Those winds southwesterly, they'll get up to about 20 kilometres, then turn southerly as we go throughout the morning. Looking at a top of 19 degrees for the coast and 16 degrees for the southern highlands. And the cloud, it will clear. Tomorrow, the sun out, 25 and 22. And the winds, 20 to 30 k's. So keep that in mind. And for the weekend, 29 and 23 for the coast and the highlands for Saturday. Sunny conditions. Sunny again on Sunday with 31. And 25.
18: 2ST Mornings with Graham Day. Beds are us, seats and more Mittagong. The best furniture and bedding in the Southern Highlands.
19: It is a very good morning to you and welcome along. So good to have you there. It is Thursday, and we've got a busy little day for you, I can tell you. We're going to be touching on the mayoral election, and Wingikarabi, they vote the mayor off the floor of council. As far as the local councillors are concerned, it's not put out to the public like it is in Shoalhaven. So we'll take a look at that for you. As well as that, it's a bit of a worry, the situation with bird flu. We're going to be chatting about that this morning, and we're going to be going to the people that can give you the advice that you need as far as your moggy and your doggies and your birds are concerned. And we're going to be talking to the team at the Mittagong Veterinary Hospital about that with some tips as far as bird flu, because more cases in the Southern Highlands and more cases on the South Coast as well. We're going to be talking about something very interesting indeed as far as firefighting. And RMIT researchers have put together a wildfire jacket prototype. And what they've used is fungi-based materials. And it could help shape the next generation of protective clothing. So that's an interesting one we'll have a chat about. Private schools, we're going to talk about those. Quite a number of private schools in the local area. And going to be talking to Dr. Susie O'Brien. And the honour roll, as far as Australian schools are concerned, for 2026. We'll take a look at the top 100 private schools and why they have achieved so well. New South Wales is leading the field as far as private education is concerned. And Dr. Susie O'Brien is a journalist and columnist with a PhD in education and has been working in the industry for almost two decades. All that and your phone calls and your emails. Emails from yesterday that we didn't get a chance to talk about. And your phone calls, 801029. You can also email gday@2st.com.au. 8 minutes after nine, the 17th day of September, you and I are going to have a good day today.

0: There is Donna Summer and Hot Stuff. It's 26 minutes after 9, trying to warm you up a little bit because it is a bit nippy with that breeze blowing, isn't it? Yes, that wind chill. Whew. 26 minutes after 9, this is 2ST, and we were talking about a number of things yesterday, and you sent me some emails, and we didn't get a chance to go through those emails. One of the things I was saying, and maybe this is the first thing that the new mayor should do, even though she's on the same committee, is have a very close look at the finance committee. And well done to Highlands Opinion, which is a social media outlet in the Southern Highlands that has gone through the members and explained it very, very well. If you want to see what concerns me, you can go to Highlands Opinion and see what they have written, because they have written a perfect piece as far as the makeup of the finance committee. Now, I don't know about you, but when you talk about conflicts, I believe that the finance committee is conflicted. And I won't go into depth because Highlands Opinion have done that. If you want to look at their Facebook page and read about it, you can certainly do that because they've done a great job on that. But the thing is this, when you're talking about potential land sales to the tune of $10 million, and when you're talking about ratepayers' money, and when you're talking about declaring interests and past interests or current interests that hasn't been done as yet, there's a bit of a worry. And anyone that is attached to past development or future development, or anyone that's attached to real estate, either past or present, I do not believe should be on a committee that's dealing with finances of a community. And there is a couple of people on there that have had direct links in that regard. Now, I just don't feel good about it. And with these things, if something happens, it can only harm the council. So I really do believe that there should be a very, very deep and hard look at the makeup of the finance committee. And if they come out the other end of it and I'm wrong, that's fine. But I just think to myself that you can't have a finance committee with the members on it when you're talking about millions of dollars in land sales, because unfortunately the mayor copped it for being, inverted commas, a developer or a builder, and the same goes for the finance committee. And I said yesterday that I'm really considering not paying my rates until there is a look at the makeup of this finance committee, because I don't want my rate money being handled by a committee that has not declared fully exactly who they are, and what they've done in the past. And Troy wrote me an email saying, I second that motion. And people do have the right to defer the property rates that they pay until full transparency is achieved via thorough, deep dives by an independent body of the community's choosing. We need to ensure no whitewashing occurs. And that's from Troy. So he was agreeing with what I said yesterday. And another email that we received, and thank you for the emails that you sent. As far as things are concerned, I got an email in regard to Anthony Albanese and the money that was given to a particular golf course. It was $6 million in this case. There are behind-the-scenes people saying that other golf courses were given money. And somebody also jested that somebody yelled out, how much do we need for this golf course? And one of the politicians that awarded these grants went, millions. And the bloke yelled back, how many? Four.
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